0: told Seven the city's praying for a positive outcome.
1: Our hearts are breaking. We're desperately hoping for good news for Erica and the kids and his family and for the broader Adelaide community who have such love for this man.
0: Heading overseas, US President Donald Trump says his peace deal with Iran's already paying dividends as more oil ships continue to pass through the Strait of Hormuz.
2: Stock market just hit a new all-time high and oil is dropping like a rock. Other than that, it's another day in paradise.
0: And Virgin Australia has extended the expiry date for $93 million worth of travel credits that were issued during the COVID era. They were due to expire at the end of this month. They can now be used for flights up until the end of May next year.
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0: In sport, Gold Coast coach Damien Hardwick says his team's on track for something special, even if it's not this year. He's playing down rumours of a rift between the players and the coaching group, saying big boy conversations are a part of life at an AFL club. And to NRL, Laurie Daly's coaching style's under the microscope following the Blues' Origin 2 loss. The New South Wales coach has passed Wayne Bennett for the most defeats by any coach in Origin history. That's the latest in news and sport.
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6: If you're wetting the line at beautiful Alva Beach in the Burdekin, you might have got a little bit of a sprinkle on you not too long ago. Not much, though, and it is definitely a gorgeous day here in Townsville. Up north, Palm Island Group's been getting a few sprinkles of late, but that looks really clear, and all the way up through to Cardwell and beautiful Hinchinbrook Island, looking absolutely stunning. And we are looking mostly sunny for Sunday, Monday, Tuesday. Again, just the Bureau chucking slight chance of a shower tomorrow. But if we do get it, it's going to be about 1 mil. Cruising to our 27 degrees in stunning Bushy Beach. I haven't been there for a little while. I must make the effort. It is 23.
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0: here at Power 100. Kieran's rang me to say he finishes at midday today, and then he's off to the hut for the weekend. Oh, mate, you do know how to live it up.
1: Just one of those joys of, you know, living life large.
0: You are. You're outdoing me at living the dream.
1: You live on the island.
0: Yeah, that's true. I'm still outdoing you.
1: Yeah, that's right.
0: So have a good one, Kieran. Yeah. Let me know how you go on Monday, mate. If you sink some of those pots, it's going to take some crab pots down. And there's been a few around lately. Looking forward to catching up with the crew at the Fishing Warehouse after midday today to get a great weekend weather report. I still haven't played Judith a Perfect Circle. I have promised to play it before 11 o'clock. It is our 10K cash track.
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1: G'day, Tracy, how are you?
2: Karina, oh my God, I've been trying so hard.
1: Well, it's paid off, mate. Your hard work has paid off.
2: Thank you very much.
1: Into the draw for $10,000, Tracy. What would you like to spend it on?
2: Oh, look, I need a new kitchen, but I would have to obviously have a little celebration.
1: Oh, of course you would, yeah. So why do you need a new kitchen, Tracy? What's wrong with it?
2: Oh, look, the drawers are falling apart. Oh. It's just at that stage.
1: Yep. It's time to go and get a new kitchen with maybe 10 grand. How good?
2: Oh, amazing.
1: What are you up to for the weekend, Tracy?
2: Well, I tried to win tickets to the rodeo with Wildy and he wasn't my friend.
1: He's not been my friend this week either, Tracy.
2: Oh, yeah, look, I hear you. So we'll see what happens.
1: All right, well, good luck with the 10,000. Have a top weekend.
2: Thank you too. Bye.
1: G'day, Diane. How are you?
3: Good, Karina. How are you today?
1: Good. You've gotten through. Your chance to win $10,000.
3: Awesome. Thank you so much. I'm so happy.
1: Yay. What are you doing today?
3: Oh, I'm at home. Just chill and listen to the radio. Day off.
1: Yay. How good. Are you doing anything else today?
3: No, I've got to hit the shops and do grocery shopping.
1: Uh-huh. No fun stuff, just the groceries?
3: No, just the groceries. No fun stuff today on me on a Friday.
1: Well, be listening to Nathan after one for another chance to get in, Diane.
3: Oh, I definitely will, Karina. You have an awesome day.
1: You too, mate. G'day, Scotty. How are you?
4: Hey, good. KB, yourself?
1: Good. What time is knock-off o'clock?
4: Oh, might have an early one today, I think, being Friday.
1: You up to much for the weekend?
4: Oh, just watching this weather, mate. See what it's going to do. Might poke out in the boat.
1: Yeah, well, I can tell you from my ferry ride this morning, it has come down so much. There is some little bit of residual swell, but yeah, it's chalk and cheese, mate. It was actually quite nice yesterday afternoon, and well, hopefully it stays down for tomorrow.
4: Oh, that'd be awesome, I reckon.
1: Well, good luck. You're into the draw for 10 grand, I might add, as well.
4: Oh, that's awesome, buddy. That's awesome.
1: Oh, easily distracted talking about getting out on the waters. Congratulations to Brett, Josh, Neil and Felicity, also into the draw with me for $10,000. Thanks to our great friends at Joyce Main. From TVs to soundbars, Joyce Main powers your entertainment experience. 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

0: 17 to get us up and about here at Power 100. G'day, Daz. What's going on?
1: Just let you know.
0: Yeah.
1: There's bridge works over on Rooney's Bridge over at Anumba.
0: Yes.
1: And the traffic's backed up, like, from the bridge nearly all the way back past Mal's Pies at the moment.
0: Oh, really? Okay.
1: Yep.
0: Daz, you're a legend, mate. Thank you so much for that, and have a great weekend.
1: Thank you. Bye-bye.
0: Well, a good excuse to go into Mal's Pies, I reckon, for a bit of smoke, or a bit of early lunch. What do you reckon? No, in all seriousness, avoid the area if you don't want to get stuck in the traffic. After 11 o'clock, Everlast. And the latest for Spacey Jane. My last chance this week to get you $500. Our Power 100 Jag the Joker are going to play just after 11:30. Thanks to the crew at Totally at Workwear Newsroom. You and I have a date with right now here at Power 100.
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13: Hi there, I'm Jai Morse. Virgin Australia has extended the expiry date for $93 million worth of travel credits that were issued during the COVID era. They were due to expire at the end of this month, but they can now be used for flights up until the end of May next year. The Treasurer has dismissed that backlash led to capital gains tax carve-outs. The federal government revealed yesterday that the threshold for small business CGT concessions will be raised significantly. Jim Chalmers telling the ABC it's about talking with business owners.
18: In the way that we flagged at budget time, it's not unusual at all for governments making significant tax changes to consult, to bed down the implementation details.
13: One of the Adelaide Crows' biggest names is fighting for life this morning after a horrid truck crash in South Australia. Tony Modra has been airlifted to the Flinders Medical Centre after his cattle truck hit a tree near Victor Harbour late yesterday. He played 165 games for the Crows and Frio and was inducted into Adelaide's Hall of Fame in 2015. And Australia's richest woman says Queensland should offer its islands to US trillionaire Elon Musk. Gina Reinhart says sparsely populated islands could be used for Musk's SpaceX program and should be given for free. She's also gifted One Nation leader Pauline Hanson a symbolic toy bulldozer, claiming we need to slash government red tape.
19: We need an orange bulldozer. Let's hear the noise.
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13: In sport, the Socceroos are desperate to continue their winning form at the World Cup. Tomorrow morning, Australia faces host nation, the United States. Former Socceroo Craig Foster's told Nine he doesn't think the Aussies have ever wanted to win a match as much as this one.
21: We are desperate to win against the USA, I can tell you that for sure.
13: And the Dragons are looking for just their second win of the season tonight, facing the Knights in Newcastle. But Dean Young's men should take some confidence, having won 18 of the last 24 matches played there since 1999. That's the latest in news and sport.
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0: Just peering out of our window here at Power 100 on the corner of Stanley and Sturt Street. And this bike was on this beautiful blue Yamaha, not sure what model, definitely a motorbike though, I could see that. And I thought to myself, hey, if you love riding your motorbikes this weekend, it should be pretty good. The bureau's just saying a slight chance of a shower tomorrow, but doesn't look like there's much in it. Wouldn't be putting me off. Monday, Tuesday, Wednesday next week, we're looking mostly sunny. Tops of around 27, 28 degrees. At the tea rooms at Harvey's Range, I know a lot of people like to go up the range in their motorbikes, it is 25.
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0: Do you really love her? That is the latest for Spacey Jane here at Power 100. Just chatting with Steve. Just a smidge early and understandably keen for our Power 100 Jag the Joker with the 500 still hiding there, mate. But you've told me you're headed out to Bartlett Park tomorrow for the rodeo. What about you? Have you ever jumped on a ball before?
1: Only those ones that have pubs.
0: Oh, the mechanical
1: not
0: ones.
1: Not a real one.
0: Now, Steve, did you have a couple of sherbets under your belt before you decided to ride one of those?
1: Always.
0: And did you last very long?
1: No. I thought I would, but didn't quite manage it.
0: Oh, yeah, those mechanical bulls, they look easier than they actually are.
1: They do, don't they?
0: Yep.
1: That's the reason why I gave it a go, but
0: Well, good for you, mate. Good for you. Enjoy Bartlett Park. I'm sure it's going to be action-packed. And, of course, it's on tonight as well. I am going to play Jag the Joker. I am going to give you the chance to win that $500 and finding that Joker after you hear Radiohead's Creep here at Power 100.
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1: 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I know, savage, isn't it? 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I'm taking Lucky Caller 10 today, and there are 24 cards left unturned on the board. Which one has the Joker hiding behind it? 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
1: G'day, Ruth. How are you?
2: I'm good, thank you. How are you?
1: Good. What have you been doing today?
2: Sewing.
1: Oh, what are you sewing?
2: I'm sewing a Bridgerton-inspired dress for my daughter.
1: No way, Ruth. What? That sounds pretty epic. What does your daughter want that for, Ruth?
2: She just likes Bridgerton and reckon it'd make her rack look good.
1: Wow. Wowzers. Can't imagine bumping into her shopping, you know, at Castletown or something in a Bridgerton dress. Coming over to the island. Actually, you could get away with that on the island, to be honest with you, Ruth.
2: I reckon you could.
1: Well, let's get you $500 so maybe you can get a few more supplies. Where is
2: Shoes
1: this?
2: Shoes to go with it.
1: Yeah, that's right. Shoes to go with it, Ruth. Where's that Joker hiding?
2: 48.
1: 48 is gone. That was the nine of diamonds.
2: Oh, bugger. 28.
1: 28 is also gone.
2: I should have had a look before. I didn't think this through, did I?
1: No. Oh,
2: 35.
1: 35's been turned to, right?
2: All right, what numbers are left? Let's save time.
1: Okay, 3, 4 and 5 and 9, 12, 13, 14, 20, 21, 22, 29, 32, 34, 36, 38, 39, 40, 42, 43, 45, 47, 49, 51 and 52.
2: All right, 36.
1: 36. Good luck, Ruth. This is for the shoes to go with a very expensive dress that Ruth is working on. Let's turn this together. Oh, after all that, Ruth, it's the eight of clubs. I'm sorry about that, but, geez, we had some fun together.
2: I was going to say, it was good fun. I didn't win, but I got my $500 worth just in the fun.
1: Exactly, Ruth. Well, I'll let you get back to making this epic dress.
2: Okay, no worries. Thanks, mate.
1: Oh, thanks, the crew at Totally Workwear. Love your work, Hugh Street, Carajog. After one, another chance with Nathan to jag that sneaky joker. They're red, they're hot, they're the Chili Peppers. So hard in order to... In 2 minutes of power, 100.
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0: It was hard to get hold of me yesterday here at Power 100 for obvious reasons. Poor Tyler's been trying to ring me this morning as well. Sorry, Tyler, I've finally gotten hold of you. How are you?
1: Geez, KB, I don't know.
0: What's going on?
1: How are you? Oh, not much. I just wanted to say what a good game it was on Wednesday. Oh. And then last night, boom. I tried ringing you yesterday, but you wouldn't answer.
0: Well,
1: I had to rub it in today.
0: And again, I was on the phone. You cane toads just come out of the woodwork when you win. You are deathly silent when you lose, but all of a sudden the phone's running blistering hot. Well, I'm happy for you, Tyler. Not for me, but oh, gosh. What do you reckon, game three?
1: It'd be fantastic to be down there. Like, I went a couple of years ago for game three and it was a decider, and Queensland won that year too. But, I mean, just being there in the atmosphere is fantastic.
0: Oh.
1: Like, and when it's a decider too and game three,
0: And no, it would be absolutely brilliant atmosphere. I would love to sit at Suncorp in my Blues jersey. That would be brilliant. Thank you very much, I think, for giving me a call today.
1: No, that's all right. I enjoy talking with you, even if it is to rub in about that this time, but I enjoy our little chat. So.
0: I normally enjoy our chats and I normally don't hang up on you, but I am today. Goodbye. Jack White. And Limp Bizkit. 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
14: Hi there, I'm Jai Morris. Virgin Australia has extended the expiry date for $93 million worth of travel credits that were issued during the COVID era. They were due to expire at the end of this month, but they can now be used for flights up until the end of May next year. The Treasurer has dismissed that backlash led to capital gains tax carve-outs. The federal government revealed yesterday that the threshold for small business CGT concessions will be raised significantly. Jim Chalmers telling the ABC it's about talking with business owners.
15: In the way that we flagged at budget time, it's not unusual at all for governments making significant tax changes to consult, to bed down the implementation details.
14: One of the Adelaide Crows' biggest names is fighting for life this morning after a horrid truck crash in South Australia. Tony Modra's been airlifted to the Flinders Medical Centre after his cattle truck hit a tree near Victor Harbour late yesterday. He played 165 games for the Crows and Frio and was inducted into Adelaide's Hall of Fame in 2015. And Australia's richest woman says Queensland should offer its islands to US trillionaire Elon Musk. Gina Reinhart says sparsely populated islands could be used for Musk's SpaceX program and should be given for free. She's also gifted One Nation leader Pauline Hanson a symbolic toy bulldozer, claiming we need to slash government red tape.
16: We need an orange bulldozer. Let's hear the noise.
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14: In sport, the Socceroos are desperate to continue their winning form at the World Cup. Tomorrow morning, Australia faces host nation, the United States. Former Socceroo Craig Foster's told Nine he doesn't think the Aussies have ever wanted to win a match as much as this one.
17: We are desperate to win against the USA, I can tell you that for sure.
14: And the Dragons are looking for just their second win of the season tonight, facing the Knights in Newcastle. But Dean Young's men should take some confidence, having won 18 of the last 24 matches played there since 1999. That's the latest in news and sport.
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0: We're in for a cracker of an afternoon, mostly sunny, getting down to around 17 overnight tonight. The slightest chance of a shower, the Bureau's saying. If we do get it, you could get 1 mil, so nothing. You know how it has been the last couple of days? A bit strange. And then Sunday, we're not expecting any wet stuff at all. Mostly sunny, top of 27 degrees. 28 on Monday, Tuesday, Wednesday, looking mostly sunny. And at Brothers League Club Kerwin, where my great mates are, and where Townsville comes together for sport, food and fun, it is 27.
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0: Yeah, that's what we want. No ads for your lunch break. You don't need to listen to them. Just some great music. Let me take you back to 1974. A bloke by the name of Harry Chapin came out with this hit.
21: And the cats in the cradle and the silver spoon. Little boy blue and the man on the moon. When you're coming home, Dad,
0: Let's fast forward to 1992 from their debut album, America's Least Wanted, and Ugly Kid Joe decided they'd do their own version. And that's the one I'm going to play this afternoon. Also, check on Nickelback. And some Grooners. A little lost control. It is Everclear Santa Monica kicking off our favourite day Friday version of the Power Play.

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0: Favourite Day Friday as we cruise down Duckworth Street, pop into the fishing warehouse, and we've got the Barefoot Fisherman, Hodgie. G'day, mate. How are you?
1: Yeah, good, mate. Yourself?
0: Let me give you some good news, okay? It's been terrible weather, as we know. Yesterday afternoon, got the ferry. Wasn't as bad as it has been. This morning, jumped on the ferry. It was a really nice ride out. You could have easily fished Middle Reef and even some of the channel markers. Okay. It's come down. Obviously, there's still a bit of residual swell around, but, you know, we're expecting it to be pretty calm for the rest of today and into tomorrow. It might be a little window tomorrow morning, Hodgie.
1: Absolutely, mate, and that's the thing, you know. Like, I was having a look at the, I had a look at the weather this morning, like the wind graphs and that, and it was saying, you know, it was supposed to be about 10 k's, which is around about that 4.5-5 knots, but it was peaking up at 35, 38 k's, but it's dropping down and settling way down now to what it was. So I think it's getting a little bit of stability coming back into it now, which is good, because it was really looking at the old wind, like the graphs over the last couple of days in comparison to what was predicted, it was a lot stronger. So I thought, oh, geez, you be careful. I'd still check it out before you went, though.
0: Oh, absolutely. And I'm not saying send it to the reef, but if you did want to poke around inside the bay and try and get some mackerel and stuff like that, you're a pretty good chance.
1: Yeah, yeah. Well, I've been away for a week and a bit, and when I got back, I heard a few stories. Heaps of doggies, apparently, but you know, and if you're ever going to teach your kids how to lure fish or, you know, catch a decent fish with the kids that they can eat, you know, like doggies are a great option for them. Anyone can catch them.
0: Oh, absolutely, mate. Just drop a little silver slug and wind as fast as you can.
1: Absolutely. That's the one. Yeah, yeah. Faster, faster, faster, faster.
0: That's it.
1: We went for a bit of a flick there on the weekend last Tuesday. What about Tuesday? And we only got, well, we got 3 barras and 2 jacks. We missed a lot of barras, though, got smoked by a couple. But it was when that real cold front came through. So it started out really, you know, not too bad.
0: Yeah.
1: And then as that front came through and the drizzly rain sort of hit, everything just shut down, you know. We haven't even travelled finding them on the sounder.
0: Wow, okay.
1: And then we went and we got one 70. I think the biggest barra was 70, and we got a couple of smaller ones. But, we were pulling out by lunchtime, so.
0: Nice. Yeah. Well, the afternoons have been, you know, quite nice as far as, like, once a drizzle has taken off, and today's been a beautiful day. So hopefully that inspires the barras to be a little bit more friendly on the weekend.
1: Yeah, yeah, and don't forget the grunner. There's, if you've got small vibes and small plastics, there's some grunner poking around too. So, yeah, I don't think anyone's going to have a problem catching a fish, but take the air guard. The mozzies the other day, I reckon I came back a kilo lighter.
0: Oh, true.
1: Oh, mate, that was shocking, yeah. Complexion like a pineapple. there's fish there to be caught.
0: That's right. That's right, Hodgie, and you've inspired us. Thank you, mate. I better let you get back to the crew at the fishing warehouse. Good to catch up.
1: You too, mate. Thanks, eh?
0: Hodgie, I know Nathan's there, young Lukey's there, the fishing warehouse, Duckworth Street, right next to Mike Carney Toyota, your fishing and tackle experts, and they all love their fishing. Get in and pick their brains. Fallout Boy. After a bit of cheeky love in the elevator this afternoon here at Power 100.

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Waking up with Wilder this morning here at Power 100 was his mate Steve Sparrow, such a talented muso, and the both of them so excited earlier this week we found out that Aussie Crawl were getting back together. So, of course, Steve's come up with an absolute ripper of a song.

0: down under. Traveling in a fried out combi.
1: Woo! How good was Steve Sparrow? That was unreal. Very unsure about Wildy on the backups, but Steve Sparrow, Friday Live, he's back next Friday. If you're a local muso, you know a local muso, get hold of Wildy. You can either give him a call next week or go to power100.com.au. We're going to catch up with Elliot's dad, Nathan, next at Power 100.

0: is that feeling I'm getting right now? Oh, that's right. It's thirst. I'm thirsty. And that's because I'm finished here at Power 100 for Favourite Day Friday. This guy's just about to kick off, though. G'day, Nathan.
1: Hello. Happy Friday.
0: Happy Friday. I received more State of Origin calls today. I would have thought we could have cut that loose yesterday, but no.
1: Still one more game to go, 3 weeks of it.
0: I know, right? Actually, I was talking to Tyler, and it was a couple of years ago now. She went down to Suncorp for the third and final game and said the atmosphere was incredible. And I was like, oh, my God, I would love to go and sit there in my Blues jersey for game three. Just, I mean, the atmosphere would be electric anyway. Just, and living in North Queensland as a Blues supporter, I feel pretty hated. Yeah. Can't even imagine being at Suncorp for that.
1: That is pure enemy territory, Suncorp at a decider.
0: Yep. What have you got this afternoon?
1: This afternoon, we're just getting ready for the weekend. We've got your cash track, another chance at $10,000. And make sure you keep calling through till the end of the song. I am taking calls if you want to get in that draw for $10,000. Also, we'll see if we can jag this joker. Still not done. This is the end of week two of this board.
0: It's still there, $500 with Nathan just after 1 o'clock this afternoon. Have yourself a ripper-arvo with him. Have a top weekend, whatever you're up to. There is plenty on, isn't there? Fingers crossed you can get out if you're looking at putting the boat, the jet ski, or anything else in the water. Tomorrow morning looks to be the pick of the bunch at this stage. I'll catch you Monday, unless, of course, you're on the island this weekend at Power 100.
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16: Hello, I'm Fee Papel. A third person has been charged over the firebombing of a Melbourne synagogue. It's alleged the 20-year-old was one of three people who deliberately set the building on fire in December 2024. Acting Assistant Commissioner Paul O'Halloran says the investigation is ongoing.
17: Other persons connected to it, whether directly or indirectly, will be held to account. So there's ongoing investigations.
16: A coroner has found a former veteran provoked police officers into shooting him in North Queensland in 2023. The inquest told that the Australian Army mechanic was intoxicated and armed with two knives when he charged at police. The coroner saying Stephen Angus had a history of suicidal ideation and she believes he intended to make police open fire. A shaky start to the day for regional New South Wales. Two earthquakes hitting in the early hours. A 3.2 hit in the far west of the state just before 4, and 2 hours later there was a 3.4 near Orange in the central west. The wife of former AFL player Tony Modra says he remains in a critical condition after his cattle truck slammed into a tree in South Australia. The former Crows and Docker star suffered serious injuries in the accident. Erica Modra thanking first responders for saving his life and says he still has a long way to go. And it seems streaming platform Disney Plus has been hit by an outage. It appears the problem is impacting subscribers worldwide.
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16: In sport, Fremantle has now won 13 in a row after downing Geelong by 9 points in Perth last night. The ladder leaders were 28 points down in the second quarter, but kicked 7 in the third, holding on to win 99-90. And Game 2 of State of Origin has broken another record, becoming the most watched Origin game in history. More than 4.2 million people tuned in to watch the Maroons level the series at the MCG, which had a record crowd of more than 91,000. That's the latest in news and sport.
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20: Power 100 weather.
1: Looking at the slight chance of possible showers through this afternoon, otherwise mainly clear the rest of the day. Overnight back down to 17 degrees and a top of 27. Tomorrow for your Saturday, 28 for your Sunday, with possible showers across the weekend. Clearing up by next week, Monday, partly cloudy and tops of 28. Right now at the Townsville sign, we are sitting at 25.9 degrees.
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1: That's your 10K cash track this afternoon. Nickelback and this afternoon. It plays this afternoon before 4 o'clock. When you hear it, you call me 1-300-899-1929. I'll get you in the draw for $10,000. 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

0: DMAs smashing out some rock for your Friday afternoon. It is Heaton Park. The new album just came out last Friday. It is phenomenal. That song, of course, is on it. It's Nathan taking you through till 4 o'clock this afternoon. And a whole bunch of money on the line as well. Not just pizza. Not just $10,000. You could get in the draw for it. But right now, you can have a chance at $500 instantly with Jag the Joker.
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0: I'd love to give away another $500 thanks to Totally Workwear Townsville. Love your work, Hugh Street, Currajong. So give me a call on 1300 89 19 29. Pick a number between 1 and 52. We have done whatever 3 times 10 is 30. We've done about 29 cards. This will be the 30th. Jag that Joker, $500. All thanks to our mate, Totally Workwear Townsville. I'll take your call next. It's Into the Choir Boys and Nirvana. 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
0: And you're still waiting on this to play. 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Very excited for that one. Plus the songs we're set to play just after 2. 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
10: Hello, I'm Fee Papel. Victorian police say their investigation into a fire at a Melbourne synagogue 2 years ago is ongoing. A third person has now been charged over the arson attack, with two other men in their 20s charged last year. AFP Assistant Commissioner Peter Crozier saying it's frustrating those with information aren't coming forward.
11: You know, we know that there are people out there in the community who have information. We also know there are family members who know that some of their people in their families may have been involved, and we urge them to come forward. It's better for them to come forward than to us to come and speak to them.
10: Aussie beef farmers are set to be smashed by a 55% tariff for the rest of the year on all exports sent to China. Beijing introduced a quota on beef exports at the start of the year to protect its domestic market. Australia has now reached that quota, triggering the 55% levy, which will be in place until the end of the year. Underground workers in New South Wales have made it safely to the surface following an earthquake this morning. The magnitude 3.4 hit the central west a bit before 6. Gold mining operations have paused while inspectors assess the site. And dozens of seasonal workers are having to look elsewhere for jobs with a poor start to the New South Wales ski season. Since Perisher and Thredbo resorts opened 2 weeks ago, only 14 centimetres of snow has fallen.
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10: In sport, in AFL, round 15 continues tonight with the Suns taking on Hawthorn. In NRL, it's round 16 with the Dragons up against the Knights. Newcastle will be without star fullback Kalen Ponga following Origin. And the USA admits the Socceroos won't be easy beats in tomorrow's World Cup clash in Seattle. American midfielder Weston McKennie expecting a tough battle with the Aussies.
13: They have size, that's for one. Balls in the box won't be easy to get on long balls. They have fast players up top. They can get in behind and be dangerous like that as well.
10: That's the latest in news and sport.
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0: We're looking at slight chance of possible showers through the remainder of the afternoon, clearing up by tonight. May not eventuate. Overnight down to 17. 27 our top for tomorrow with possible showers through Saturday and Sunday. A top of 28 for Sunday and nice clear conditions all through next week. Right now in the corner of Sturt and Stanley Street, or on the corner of Sturt and Stanley Streets, we are sitting at 26.2 degrees.
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0: Mid-2000s, the best of alternative music. We're putting them in the same camp as Fallout Boy or Paramore, Good Charlotte. It's Brendan Urie and the boys. Panic at the Disco, your first two up for your Friday afternoon. This is New Perspective off the film Jennifer's Body. Ever heard of it? Good scenes in that one.

Panic at the Disco, Ballad of Mona Lisa getting you through your Friday afternoon. It's Arvo's with Nathan as we head straight in to our next act in Two Up to Two. And no, we're not featuring Philip Bailey, who is the primary artist on this song. Instead, it's back to the 80s for Phil Collins. He looks like your school principal, but he can play the drums and he can sing. I don't know, he wore a suit on stage at Live Aid. Just enigmatic to the T. We're going to play this one. We're going to play Billy, Don't Lose My Number. Two Up to Two for your Friday on Power 100.

0: Love that one. Phil Collins, Billy, don't lose my number as we continue right across your Friday afternoon here on the corner of Sturt and Stanley Street, broadcasting across Townsville, and a beautiful day for it as well. We're looking towards No Doubt and some Blink-182 coming for you shortly. Don't forget, you're still listening out for your $10,000 cash track this afternoon. It sounds like this. When you hear Nickelback's this afternoon, you call me, 1-300-89-19-29. We'll make sure you're in that draw for $10,000, and you can dream about what you do with the money the whole weekend long. It's Power 100.
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2: 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Our Friday Feels Session, or FFS, is back. Last week, how good was Richard Clapton? Today on the show, we've got James Rain joining us.
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2: 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James Rain.
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1: You probably heard it two songs ago, Nickelback's This Afternoon. That was our cash track. Let's head to the phones and get a few people in the draw. Power 100, hello.
2: Hello, it's Kayleen. I'm just singing for the $10,000 song.
1: And you've done perfectly. You're in the draw for $10,000.
2: Oh, thank you.
1: What would you do with 10K?
2: Probably just to help me financially a bit at the moment.
1: It's a bit rough out there. I would. I feel very much the same. $10,000. It is a big amount of money, really. It'll help anyone.
2: Yeah, definitely. Yes, definitely. Thank you.
1: All right, you're in the draw. Thank you. Power 100.
3: Hi, it's Marky. How are you?
1: G'day, Mark. You're in the draw for $10,000.
3: Thank you very much.
1: No worries at all. Have a great weekend.
3: You too, mate.
1: Let's get you in the draw for $10,000, hey?
4: That would be amazing.
1: What would you do with 10K?
4: Fix my husband's car and mine. We both need work done to them.
1: Yeah, well, I just had to get some repairs done earlier in the year, and that ran me up about $7,000-$8,000.
4: Yes, well, I have two to do.
1: Oh, well, $10,000 would help a lot, I'm sure. You're in that draw.
4: Oh, you're amazing.
1: Have a great weekend.
4: Thank you.
1: All right, last one for today. Brett, we'll get you in the draw for $10,000.
5: Oh, that is great, mate. I've been trying all day.
1: And here you are. You got plans this weekend?
5: Oh, mate, just working.
1: Working. All right, you're working right now?
5: Yep, still working.
1: Get back to it then. See you, mate.
5: Have a good one, bye.
1: It is all thanks to Joyce Main, a big sponsor for the 10K Cash Track. So make sure you're in from 6 o'clock Monday morning. Wildy will give us our first of the week, our last week of 10K Cash Tracks. If you haven't got an entry in yet, there is still plenty of time, a whole week left to go for you to get in that draw for $10,000 here at Power 100.
0: Hey, it's Christian O'Connell, and we are saving a much-deserving Aussie pub run by two stars, Tracy and Gary, the accidental publicans. Now, this pub needs help, lots of it. Thankfully, loads of amazing people have jumped on board to save this pub, like the man I'm calling King Richard, the foreman, legendary sign writer, Cyclone, looking after flooring, Keegan, paint job by Barry, and what about Dennis Scott, our celebrity TV landscaper? And what does every great Aussie pub need? Live music. What about Shannon Knoll? So much work has already been done, but the clock is ticking. Only 1 week until the grand reopening. See the reno on the Christian O'Connell socials.
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4: Got some very busy conditions heading outbound Boundary Street up to Charters Towers Road, Hermit Park, building up Walcott Street through Garbutt, and also delays continuing Mount Louisa through Cosgrove, ongoing roadworks there, and a little busy outbound through Cranbrook for Ross River Road. 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It's Jay's more traffic in 30 minutes on Power 100.
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5: Hello, I'm Fee Papel. Federal police say the attack on a Melbourne synagogue 2 years ago appears to be politically motivated. A third person, a 20-year-old man, has now been charged in connection with the fire that destroyed the place of worship, forcing those inside to flee. AFP Assistant Commissioner Peter Crozier saying they're being assisted by overseas authorities with their investigation.
6: We will continue to work with collaboratively with our international partners to assist and also draw information from them.
5: The Health Minister has rubbished claims he's got his eye on the top job. The suggestion was put to Mark Butler during an interview clash with the opposition's Tim Wilson, the Liberal MP calling him Prime Minister Mark Butler, after saying he expects that this is the last budget for the Treasurer and Anthony Albanese. The grandmother arrested in connection to disgraced author Craig Sylvie is facing more charges. The WA woman facing three more child exploitation offences, taking the total to nine. A Canberra man has been spared jail after being found guilty of causing a fatal crash. The man convicted of negligent driving, which killed a 47-year-old motorcyclist 2 years ago. The ACT Supreme Court giving him a suspended sentence and banning him from driving for 9 months. And in an Australian first, WA police will soon start using live facial recognition cameras in public areas. A trial of the technology, which scans crowds and cross-references faces with a database of targets, begins on Monday.
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5: In sport, Frio coach Justin Longmuir has praised his team for last night's 9-point win over the Cats while admitting he had a selection headache.
7: I don't overplay that, especially with the players at all, because I think it can add more pressure on players that feel like they're on the edge of selection and more outcome pressure, so I don't necessarily push that.
5: And we should know by the end of the day whether the Titans' Origin stars will be backing up for tomorrow's clash with the Panthers at home. Tino Fasua-Malawi and Jojo Fifita have both been named to play. That's the latest in news and sport.
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9: Possible showers for the rest of the afternoon and overnight. 17, the overnight low, and 27, our top for Saturday. 28, the top for Sunday, with more showers on the way. And nice and clear from Monday onwards, looking at tops of 28 degrees. Right now, in Mount Louisa, we are sitting at 22.1 degrees.
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9: The roll into your Friday afternoon starts now. It is 3 o'clock. We're giving away free pizza in 15 minutes. And then, well, we don't really have to do much more after that. You know, we'll talk about the rock room. We'll talk about some footy. But other than that, it's just music for the rest of your afternoon. And it starts here with The Living End. Powderfinger to play next. This is Second Solution, starting off that Friday vibe right now on Power 100.

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1: 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We're going to come back in with Faith No More doing an epic track and AC/DC right after this on Power 100.
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0: All right, I've got Amanda from Woolgaroo on the line. How's your day been?
2: I'm really well, and yourself?
0: I am so well. It's Friday. We're heading to the Ville tonight. It's going to be a whole bunch of fun. What can I do for you?
2: I was ringing up my son, Preston, to call you about the pizza because I just paid my rego, and oh my God, it's just extreme.
0: I know. A rego is brutal. I've switched to monthly now, and I don't notice the money coming out, but I do still notice that I'm poor.
2: Yeah, exactly. I've got two cards. One come out once a month, and then I have one where it comes out every 6 months, and I'm like, right at the same time. You know, I just thought, oh, I'd love some pizza right now.
0: Yep. Well, you know what? I'm actually not even asking a question in free pizza at 3 today. I'm just awarding it because it's Friday, so...
2: Oh, my God.
0: Correct. You've won yourself a large pizza and garlic bread from Pizza Riviera.
2: Yes! Thank you so much. Delicious pizza in Townsville, I do have to say, and oh my God, I'm going to the skate park and now I don't even have to worry about dinner, so thank you so much.
0: Wonderful, thanks Amanda.
2: Thank you, have a beautiful weekend.
0: And you can feed the family tonight with delicious pizza or pasta from Pizza Riviera, Heatley or Hermit Park. What are we going to do next? I guess we've done pizza, we've done pretty much everything we need to do today. Couple more songs, I'll get out of here. Let's play Hootie and the Blowfish and some Pink Floyd right after this on Power 100.
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0: It's Power 100. Arvo's with Nathan Dunn and Dustin for this afternoon. I am out to the Ville tonight to celebrate their 40th birthday. Pretty excited for that. Black Sorrows will be there, so I'll get to watch them have a bit of a fiddle on the instruments. It'll be high-quality evening, and Wildy's going to pick me up from his place, so no driving either. They're living the dream for a Friday night. We're going to head in for Jonesy and Amanda next. We've got Disturbed, Harvey Danger on the way, Flagpole Sitter. That'll make Friday feel right. Jonesy and Amanda in next. I will talk to you Sunday. Later.
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13: Still got slight delays through Cosgrave, Woolcock Street, ongoing roadworks there. A little busy Darien Road at Duckworth Street through Heatley. Lost River Road, a little busy outbound Aikenvale. No delays meantime for the Ring Road. Police are making Queensland safer. They have an important job to do, so there's no excuse for abuse. Authorised by the Queensland Government in Brisbane. It's Jase with more traffic in 30 minutes on Power 100.
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15: Hello, I'm Fee Papel. The Agriculture Minister says the government has been preparing for the arrival of the H5N1 bird flu. A wild migratory bird suspected of having the virus has been found dead in the south of WA. Julie Collins says they are prepared as they can be.
16: If it is confirmed to be the H5 bird flu, this will be sobering but not unexpected given the spread globally. Want to reassure the public that we're well placed to respond to and to manage this situation.
15: Israel has been warned it risks the US pulling its support if it does anything to undermine the agreement with Iran. It follows reports the Israeli leader is fuming over the deal. Vice President J.D. Vance sending a clear message to Benjamin Netanyahu that he doesn't want to upset their only ally.
17: If I was in the cabinet of the Israeli government, I might not be attacking the only powerful ally that I have anywhere left in the entire world.
15: A third person has been charged over the firebombing of a Melbourne synagogue. It's alleged the 20-year-old was one of three people who deliberately set the building on fire in December 2024. More illicit tobacco products will go up in smoke in New South Wales, with police seizing more than a million cigarettes, 17,000 vapes and almost 2.5 tonnes of tobacco leaf. And AFL legend Tony Modra remains in a critical condition following a horror crash yesterday in South Australia where his cattle truck hit a tree.
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15: In sport, in AFL, round 15 continues tonight with the Suns taking on Hawthorn. In NRL, it's round 16 with the Dragons up against the Knights. And up to 15,000 Australian fans are expected to pack Seattle Stadium when the Socceroos face the United States in the World Cup tomorrow morning. Former Socceroo Craig Foster telling Nine he has full faith in the Aussies causing an upset.
19: We're 22 in the world. They're like 15. There's nothing between them.
15: Yeah,
19: it was 2-1 last October when we played them. They've improved a lot. We've actually improved a lot as well. We're both better, so no one knows what's going to happen.
15: That's the latest in news and sport.
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0: Your weekend heading for an overnight low of 17 tonight, back up to 28 degrees tomorrow, with possible showers expected through Saturday and Sunday, tops of 28 all the way through. Nice and clear from Monday onwards, partly cloudy conditions and tops of 28 degrees.
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35: Happy Friday to you too.
34: Team success all round as far as FFS, the Friday Field Sessions. Last week, Richard Clapton, sensational.
36: I'll say you don't waste time.
35: So moving.
34: So good.
35: These are the best years. Oh, well, the pressure's on.
34: We were weeping like two babies. And last week, Jemai Rye, you came up with an intro.
37: Yep, it was this.
34: And I said, perhaps we have to have a better intro.
35: Have you got one?
34: Well, he came in very excited before.
37: We have a new intro. It's all ready to go.
34: For the Friday Field Sessions?
37: For the Friday Field Sessions. Quite expensive, though, might I add.
34: Okay, well, what did it cost us?
35: What's your version of expensive?
37: It was about five.
34: Five bucks?
37: No, this is $5,000.
35: $5,000?
37: To produce this, so, okay.
34: Well, okay.
35: Let's listen.
34: Let's have a listen. I feel

0: man.
1: What are you doing?
0: That's terrible.
1: I'm going to take some pingers.
0: What are the songs?
2: One of them is Akadaka.
1: Yeah.
0: But what's the name of the song?
2: Oh, good question. There's so many good ones, aren't there?
1: Mm-hmm.
2: The other one I know, it's that pianist, that young lady that's a pianist. And
0: You've got all the information except what
1: you're
0: we're
1: almost
0: after.
1: There, Paul.
0: Sorry, Paul. Yeah. We need names, damn it.
1: It's names. Have a crack at the Fast Five. It's Jonesy and Amanda driving you home.
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0: It's Jonesy and Amanda driving you home.
1: Did you or your kids ever drink pink lemonade? What do we call it? Is it the fireman?
0: Fire truck? Fire engine.
1: Fire engine.
0: Yeah, you can call it fire truck.
1: Don't call that. Don't say that. So it was lemonade. What do they put with it now?
0: Grenadine.
1: The inventor of pink lemonade was a circus clown, and he passed away at the age of 82. Did I tell you the story of him?
0: I'd love to hear the story. I can't imagine that would have been a big invention, because as much as I know about fire engines, it's lemonade and grenadine.
1: Well, it wasn't grenadine initially.
0: Oh, was it?
1: No.
0: Oh, okay. I'm intrigued.
1: His name was Peter Conklin.
0: Mm-hmm.
1: He invented pink lemonade, and here's the story. This is what was in the paper. His circus stand ran out of water one day. He found a tub in a dressing room. He filled it with water and mixed in the lemons and the sugar for the lemonade. An acrobat had just washed his pink tights in the tub. The colour tinted the lemonade, and it sold like hotcakes. I don't know about the errant hair that was in it and a few Band-Aids and corn pads.
0: Acrobat's tights. Oh, and does it smell like Parmesan cheese?
1: Yeah, well, but it sold like hot pancakes.
0: But obviously, he couldn't have had Acrobat's tights all the time.
1: No, well, he must have
0: seen. So then he came up with grenadine.
1: Yeah, that's. Who knows what happened? It was probably just clothes, food colouring or something.
0: Yeah.
1: Because no one cared about the taste, obviously. It was just the colour.
0: Yeah, that's extraordinary stuff. When I was a kitchen hand working at the Snow, a mate of mine thought it was funny because I used to drink the fire engines all the time and I was in a stinking hot kitchen. So he was spiking my pink lemonades with vodka, but I didn't know. So I just kept drinking them like nobody's business. Have you ever been drunk without knowing that you're consuming alcohol?
1: No. What happens?
0: I thought there was something wrong with me. And the chef said, are you okay? And I said, I can't. I just feel...
1: Were you smashing plates and things?
0: No, I started slurring, and he said, have you been drinking? I said, no, I've just been drinking pink lemonades. And he goes, and they were worried that I was having a stroke. And then I started thinking, I was like 19. I was thinking, am I having a stroke? And then my mate said, oh, no, those pink lemonades. He'd been spiking
1: my
0: drink.
1: Did he tell the boss that?
0: No, I kept that on my down low.
1: And then, I guess it's on the down low. So they just thought you were deficient.
0: Yes.
1: And never cleared up that misconception.
0: If anyone has seen me work in a kitchen, you'd think drunk or not, he's doing the same job. So
1: I've wondered that myself in here a few times.
0: Oh, hang on. I'm the king of this, okay? I'm the king of this. But, you know, it's like the fairy bread guy.
1: What happened? The inventor of fairy bread?
0: Yeah, remember he died.
1: All right.
0: Hundreds and thousands showed at his funeral.
1: Have you been drinking? I feel like a vodka.
0: I stole that straight from your joke book.
1: Oh, absolutely.
0: Now you know how it feels.
1: Yeah. Now you know how it feels to tell a brilliant joke and have someone po-faced.
0: Now you know how it feels. It's Jonesy and Amanda driving you home for Jam Nation.
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6: It's a little busy, Walcott Street through Garvin, also Cosgrove, but no major delays at the moment. Ingham Road from Town out through Cosgrove, quite good. Easing up on Dalrymple Road, no delays meantime for the Ring Road nor University Road. 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It's Jace, more traffic in 30 minutes on Power 100.
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0: It's Jonesy and Amanda driving you home this Friday afternoon. I've still got this damn anti-foul on my, look at my fingers.
1: What does anti-foul do? It stops barnacles
0: and
1: things.
0: We talked about this earlier in the week. Mm. I've gone into a syndicate on a boat. Mm. Yeah.
1: Are you all pulling your weight equally?
0: Yeah, I think so, yeah.
1: Oh, it sounds like you're drowning your own saliva when you're answering that question.
0: Yeah, I think so. I think we're all pulling our weight equally.
1: Well, if you think it,
0: mm.
1: obviously you're the one who isn't, because there's always one who isn't.
0: Yeah.
1: Is it you?
0: Yeah, it's like if you're playing poker and you look around the room, who's the sucker? And you can't see the sucker is you. Yeah. Now, I had a lot, because you know this, many years ago, I got my first job working at a slipway. And I thought it was the greatest thing in the world. I love boats. And the guy gave me the job. A week later, the whole place burnt down. Not because of me, but my job went.
1: Are you sure?
0: So
1: are you sure it wasn't because of something?
0: It had nothing to do with me.
1: Well, you burned our ratings down many times.
0: And I've got to clean the bum of many things around here. But that's what we've been doing. We've been scraping the boat at the bottom of the boat, which we've done. That's all clean.
1: And then you have to put anti-foul on the top of it when it's
0: yes.
1: raw.
0: And because this boat's very old, it's got, and it's wooden.
1: Wouldn't go?
0: Yeah. Well, right now it doesn't, because it hasn't got an engine. Do you know anyone with a large diesel engine?
1: Maybe that one you stole from that shipyard years ago might come in handy.
0: I didn't.
1: Why do you tell me anything?
0: It's an outboard motor, okay? Wasn't it?
1: But with the anti-foul,
0: mm.
1: you just paint that on
0: yeah.
1: so the barnacles don't grow back again.
0: Well, they still grow back anyway.
1: Then why bother?
0: Well, exactly. In the old days, they used to put arsenic in it, and then it went all woke. The anti-foul people went woke.
1: Well, duh, let's put more arsenic in the water.
0: So they've got this safe space anti-foul. So it doesn't, the growth still comes. But the problem is with this particular boat, it hasn't been scraped for so long. So all the barnacles accumulated and they plugged all the holes. All the kunji and the barnacles, they hide a lot of sins.
1: So now
0: it's leaking like a sieve.
1: Right. And do you have to fix that before you can defoul?
0: Well, we've got to pull it up on the slipway again, but I don't know.
1: Some chewing gum on it.
0: Do you know anything about slipways? They're not cheap to put a boat up on.
1: Right.
0: So right now we've got three bilge pumps working for their lives, trying to pump the water out.
1: And then do you plug the holes?
0: Yes. We've got a shipwright and he puts all this hair. And pokes it in the hole.
1: Like human hair.
0: No, it looks like human hair. It looks like Merv Hughes's Mo. And then you poke that in the hole.
1: And were these unforeseen expenses? The
0: defouling? Everything about a boat is unforeseen.
1: And hence syndicate.
0: That's why you... Do you want to come in?
1: No, thank you. Thank you. I insist on going water skiing.
0: You could do a bit of bum scraping. It's Jonesy and Amanda driving you home for Jam Nation.
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17: Getting a little busy Sturt Street out through to Ingham Road. Ingham Road, fairly good run though, out through to Cosgrove. Some minor delays. Walcock Street, Cosgrove. Ongoing roadworks there. 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
18: Hey there, I'm Fee Papel. We're being told the H5 bird flu, suspected to have been detected in WA, can affect humans, but the government has prepared for that. Experts are waiting for test results to see if a wild migratory bird found in the state died of the highly contagious virus. Agriculture Minister Julie Collins says she's working with other federal government departments.
19: Only in exceptional rare cases has it impacted humans, but our government is working with the experts in the Department of Health. We're working with the experts in the Department of Environment to make sure that we have done everything that we can do to be as prepared as we possibly can be.
18: Liberal MP Andrew Bragg thinks the government's back down on tax reform is an admission it was a botched policy to start with. The senator saying the changes have exposed a weakness and that younger Australians will be paying the price. The federal health minister says the five Australians and the New Zealander who have been in quarantine for hantavirus have consistently tested negative. Their six-week isolation in Perth is due to wrap up next week. Mark Butler says they've maintained good spirits. Good news if you still have travel credits with Virgin flights cancelled during COVID. The airlines extended the expiry date by 12 months. They can be used until the end of May next year. There's still $93 million worth of flights unclaimed. And heart disease is no longer the most common cause of death in Australia. Alzheimer's and dementia now killing more Aussies every year than anything else.
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18: In sport, the Dockers continue their charge toward the finals, beating Geelong by 9 points in Perth. Coach Justin Longmire says he had some tough conversations with players while selecting this week's team.
20: They're hard conversations for me to have, but yeah, they're harder for the player to hear because you're right, like, they're in good form.
18: The Suns will be desperate to avoid a fourth straight loss when they host the Hawks tonight, and round 16 of the NRL kicks off tonight with the Dragons up against the Knights. Newcastle will be without fullback star Kalen Ponga following Origin. That's the latest in news and sport.
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0: Your weekend heading for an overnight low of 17 tonight, back up to 28 degrees tomorrow, with possible showers expected through Saturday and Sunday, tops of 28 all the way through. Nice and clear from Monday onwards, partly cloudy conditions and tops of 28 degrees.
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33: It's Friday. Big day tomorrow.
34: Big day tomorrow at 5 a.m. Australia. The Socceroos are taking on the team from the USA. Mm-hmm. And we've been written off by many commentators around the world.
33: That Mike Grella chap. He said we were no chance against Turkey.
35: What are they drinking over there? Because they got no shot of doing anything at the World Cup.
36: Listen, again, with this Australian thing. It's getting a little out of control. Okay. It made me actually go back and do more research because I'm like, wait, these are, and I love Australians. I'm like, oh, these Australians, maybe they're right. I go look at their team. I don't recognize any players in the team. What are they drinking over there? Because they got no shot of doing anything at the World Cup.
33: Well, in your face, too. Yes. Because we beat Turkey.
34: We beat Turkey, Brendan.
33: No one beats Turkey like us.
34: And but all of Australia's come out and said, oh, stop it. Stop it, that guy
33: but
34: there.
33: But he still says
34: saying it.
33: In fact, he's saying we should thank him.
36: I got to tell you something. I don't think they've ever been more united as a football side. If they do something in this tournament, which they won't, if they do something in this tournament, they should make a statue of me there in Australia.
34: And if they do, we can all just take it in turns to be a bird that poos on his head.
33: I thought beat Turkey was bad, but no, there you have.
34: Excitement tomorrow morning at 5 o'clock.
33: The pub test is coming up, a very, very controversial subject today.
34: It's about your pyjamas.
33: It's Jonesy and Amanda driving you home for Jam Nation.
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0: It's Jonesy and Amanda driving you home this Friday afternoon.
1: Do you eat many leftovers? What do you like with leftovers?
0: I am Mr. Leftover. I am the leftover king.
1: In fact, you skip meals and go straight to leftovers. You leave food out and then eat it as a leftover.
0: I eat other people's leftovers.
1: Well, are you hygienic with your leftovers?
0: Well, okay. This is where I am. I'm going to take a stand on this. I'm very hygienic with the leftovers. 3 days. That's it.
1: But it's what happens before it goes in the fridge that matters.
0: Oh, yeah.
1: This is the thing. They say there's researchers have spent decades wondering why people get sick in their own kitchens. There's one particular leftover or group of foods that stands out above all the rest that's making us sick, and the people don't know enough about dealing with this. So this happened recently. A 20-year-old reheated 5-day-old pasta that had been left on the counter.
0: Oh.
1: Obviously, he ended up in hospital. The cause isn't the reheating or whether you're reheating enough. People think, I'll reheat it, it'll be fine. But there's a toxin that reheating can never break down. This toxin is found in starches, in cooked rice, in cooked pasta and cooked potatoes. If they're left at room temperature, they grow a bacteria called Bacillus cereus. And reheating does nothing. In fact, most bacteria break down when you cook them, but Bacillus cereus doesn't. It survives as a spore, then releases a heat-stable toxin called cerulide. You can boil it, you can microwave it, you can fry it again. The toxin stays.
0: It's like Sara Lee.
1: Layer upon layer upon layer. Try one at your next party. So the real issue comes down to temperature and time. So between 4 degrees Celsius and 60 degrees Celsius, the spores wake up and multiply. The longer cooked starch sits out, the more toxin builds up. Yeah. And the symptoms, the nausea, the cramps, the discomfort can hit within about 30 minutes. So there's 4 simple rules to protect yourself. You get cooked rice and pasta and potatoes into the fridge within an hour. So the minute they're cooked, you can't sit around and wait for a couple of hours at the end of the night, put them in the fridge. Get them into the fridge within 1 hour. Never leave cooked starch sitting on the counter for hours. When in doubt, don't think reheating will fix it. When in doubt, throw it out.
0: It's true.
1: And then once you've got leftovers in the fridge, eat it within 3 days or chuck it out.
0: Because when you wrap it all up in Glad Wrap, that seals in the heat and all the stuff. You know, and it can be like I did have a mate of mine once that his wife wanted to spice things up. So she just made a makeshift dress out of Glad Wrap and wore nothing underneath it. And he came over and he looked at her and he said, what, leftovers again? And he got put in the fridge.
1: Did he? Did he, Brendan? Wah, wah, wah.
0: It's Jonesy and Amanda driving you home for Jam Nation.
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0: It's Jonesy and Amanda driving you home. When there's big issues to be fleshed out, we go down to the Jonesy and Amanda Arms for...
1: Pub test.
2: Does not pass the pub test.
1: Pub test.
3: Pub test.
2: Does it pass the pub test?
1: Pub test.
3: Yeah, the pub test.
2: Doesn't pass the sniff test. Stop it. It's not helpful.
0: A woman has sparked a heated online debate.
4: What a shock. She has said that she doesn't wash her pyjamas every day, and there's been a bit of a pile-on with people saying, really? And I was shocked at how many people do wash their pyjamas every day.
0: I was shocked that Jim Y. Rye takes a pair of pyjamas over to his girlfriend's house when he has a sleepover. What are you, in matching race car beds?
5: I didn't see the controversy there.
4: That's for another pub test. Today we're asking, washing your PJs after every wear. Is this past the pub test?
6: No. I like to make them last a bit longer than just one day. Too much washing.
7: No. Once a week. Takes too long to dry.
8: I don't think that's necessary.
9: I don't really wear pyjamas. I wear, like, plain T-shirt every day and tracky pants, I don't know, every few days, I guess.
10: I've only got one pair of favourite pyjamas, so I'd rather not wash them everywhere, just once a week unless they're smelly and nasty.
11: No, it doesn't pass the pub test at all. You don't need to do it because you're not rolling around, you're not sweating, and I love my wife too much to give her too much washing.
0: Who says the manosphere has taken over?
4: Was that said without irony? I think it was.
0: He loves his wife.
4: He loves his wife so much he doesn't want to make more washing for her.
0: But, you know, he should work for
4: Hallmark. Should have a...
0: What a
4: he
0: guy.
4: Should be promoting Mother's Day.
0: Thank you for all your calls. It's Jonesy and Amanda driving you home for Jam Nation.
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16: Getting some slight delays through Mount Louisa, Cosgrave, Walcock Street, Dalrymple Road down through Duckworth Street. A little bit busy. Looking good for Ingham Road. No delays to Ring Road nor University Road through Murray. Dinner just got exciting. Pasta Pasta's new. Pasta baked or oven baked. Golden brown and just so good. Pasta Pasta, family favourite, served hot and hearty. It's Jason Gelato's traffic on Power 100. 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
5: Hi, I'm Hannah Davies. Cassie Porter has made a strong start at the Meyer LPGA Classic. The Aussie fired a 5-under-67 in her opening round to sit second. Talia Gibson faces Karolina Pliskova in tonight's quarterfinal at the Nottingham Tennis Open. The Aussies have booked their spot in the Women's Softball World Cup Group Prague playoffs with wins over Italy and Cuba. The Hockey Roos have been thrashed by Germany 5-1 at the Pro League tournament in London, and the West Indies have defeated Scotland by 7 runs at the Women's T20 World Cup.
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2: This is the greatest and best song in the world. Tribute. Long time ago, me and my brother Kyle here, we was hitchhiking down a long and lonesome road. All of a sudden, there shined a shiny demon in the middle of the road. And he said,
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0: Hello, it's Jonesy and Amanda driving you home this Friday afternoon.
1: If you're looking for something to watch this weekend, I highly recommend a stand-up comedy show on YouTube. It's by Rob Anderson, who we had on our show probably a couple of months ago.
0: Yes.
1: And the show is called Are You Afraid of the 90s? And I went to see him when he was in Australia recently, and they've recorded his show. I think it's in Vancouver. And it is the funniest thing. He has picked the eyes out of all those dreadful shows in the 90s and the ludicrous nature of the storylines. Texas Ranger.
0: Walker told me I've got AIDS,
1: yeah.
0: And that's okay.
1: And he deals with everything just by karate chopping people to cure alcoholism. It's the funniest stuff. And I've just picked out a couple of highlights here. Seriously, I laughed so hard when I saw his show,
0: yep.
1: And I laughed all over again when I watched this YouTube special. Let's start with Baywatch. Who doesn't love Baywatch?
0: I love Baywatch.
1: So in this episode,
2: Eddie is a lifeguard who is on a break right now with his girlfriend, Shawnee. And he's getting his assignments over the phone. He's getting them from Nicole. And he's never met Nicole.
1: So he decides to meet up with Nicole. The thing is, Nicole is the only large person that's ever been on that beach. Nicole is big.
0: Yeah.
1: And she's dressed like a Cabbage Patch Kid with a really weird hat on, which doesn't help. So he's there pretty much in his Speedos. She's there looking enormous. And so I wonder what life lessons are going to be learned here. So they do go on some kind of a date.
2: And Eddie gives her some really interesting advice.
3: Nicole's a lot easier to fix the outside than it is the inside.
4: I've been thinking about losing some weight.
3: You can do it, Nicole.
1: So what happens, hilariously, is Nicole is at the beach.
0: Yeah.
1: She takes one diet pill. Goes into the water,
0: yeah,
1: and is having some out-of-body, crazy, drugged experience.
0: What did she lose the weight? Or
1: No, because she's gone crazy,
0: right?
1: Because she's taken a diet pill, and so she starts to drown and gets rescued. And suddenly, there are about 10 incredibly slim people around her in their Baywatch cozies rescuing her. So she's brought back to the clubhouse where one of the Baywatch savers, one of the lifesavers, in a tiny red swimming costume, reveals this about herself.
5: I was a cheerleader in high school. And I had great clothes and lots of dates. Lots of dates. But you know what? I never knew if those guys liked me for me, for who they thought that I was because of the way I looked.
1: Yeah. And then you cross to Nicole, who's looking at her with the biggest death stare you can imagine. So many dates.
0: Was there a lesson?
1: The lesson was that everyone has their vulnerability.
0: But don't take diet pills.
1: But wouldn't you rather be hot?
0: Yeah.
1: And then I hadn't seen this show before. It's an American cartoon, and it's called The Magic School Bus. And in every episode, they go on a school excursion, and the bus is shrunken down to go on its special adventures.
2: We have 8 fourth graders and their unaccredited science teacher who's off her medication. Every episode they go on a trip that no one consented to and no one signed any permission slips for. They're going on a class trip. But Arnold is not allowed to go on the class trip and he doesn't know why. So Miss Frizzle has her pet lizard named Liz substitute teach for her. And the reason why Arnold can't go on this trip is because the trip is happening in his body. And he has no idea. So all the students are in his colon. And they're like, damn, Arnold smells like shits.
0: So he can't go on the excursion.
1: And he doesn't know why. And it's because the bus is going on a tour of his body. And the kids are going, oh, poo, that stinks. They're in his colon. The special is so funny. Well, it's called Are You Afraid of the 90s? His name is Rob Anderson. Seriously, I laughed so hard. It's on YouTube and it's just excellent.
0: Be afraid. Be very afraid.
1: Oh, yeah.
0: Check it out. It's Jonesy and Amanda driving you home for Jam Nation.
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18: Hey there, I'm Fee Papel. We won't know until tomorrow if a bird suspected of having a deadly strain of the bird flu has been found in WA. The wild migratory bird located in the south of the state has since died. Agriculture Minister Julie Collins saying the H5 strain has been responsible for the death of millions of birds and animals around the globe.
19: Currently the only continent free. It has spread across the globe. We've always said that we couldn't keep it out forever. So it's about making sure as we're as prepared as we can.
18: Federal police say the attack on a Melbourne synagogue 2 years ago appears to be politically motivated. A third person, a 20-year-old man, has now been charged in connection with the fire that destroyed the place of worship. AFP Assistant Commissioner Peter Crozier saying they're being assisted by overseas authorities with their investigation.
20: We will continue to work with collaboratively with our international partners to assist and also draw information from them.
18: The grandmother arrested in connection to disgraced author Craig Silvey is facing more charges. The WA woman facing three more child exploitation offences, taking the total to nine. A Canberra man has been spared jail after being found guilty of causing a fatal crash. The man convicted of negligent driving, which killed a 47-year-old motorcyclist 2 years ago. The ACT Supreme Court giving him a suspended sentence and banning him from driving for 9 months. And in an Australian first, WA police will soon start using live facial recognition cameras in public areas.
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18: In AFL, round 15 continues tonight with the Suns taking on Hawthorn. In NRL, it's round 16 with the Dragons up against the Knights. Newcastle will be without star fullback Kalen Ponga following Origin. And the USA admits the Socceroos won't be easy beats in tomorrow's World Cup clash in Seattle. American midfielder Weston McKennie expecting a tough battle with the Aussies.
4: They have size, that's for one. They have fast players up top. They can get in behind and be dangerous like that as well.
18: That's the latest in news and sport.
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23: Your weekend heading for an overnight low of 17 tonight, back up to 28 degrees tomorrow, with possible showers expected through Saturday and Sunday, tops of 28 all the way through. Nice and clear from Monday onwards, partly cloudy conditions and tops of 28 degrees.
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0: It's Friday. You know what Friday is?
1: Tell me.
0: You know what FFS stands for?
1: Tell me.
0: The Friday Feels Session.
1: Phew!
0: And today on the show, we've got James Rain joining us. James Rain from Australian Crawl and James Rain from his own solo career.
1: From the James Rain years.
0: What do you like? Do you like sensitive James Rain?
1: What are my other options?
0: Rockin' James Rain. Sensitive James. Rockin' James. Well, here's one for you. Rockin' James and Solo James.
1: What about Pensive and Bewildered James? Sure. What about Lovey-Dovey James?
0: He's got a song for every occasion. And
1: he's the Swiss Army knife of performers.
0: He is. And he's joining us. Just don't get out these corkscrew.
1: Well, that thing's for the horse's hooves.
0: He's arrived. We don't want to scare him off. James Rain for the Friday Feels Sessions coming up. It's Jonesy and Amanda driving you home for Jam Nation.
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0: Jonesy and Amanda driving you home.
1: It's Friday. The vibes are high. We're kicking off the weekend with an Australian music legend. From Australian crawl, don't laugh when I say this, James Rain. From Australian crawl to an incredible solo career, James Rain has done it all and he's about to tour the country for the Red Hot Summer Tour. He's warming up, first of all, in here for the Friday Feels session. James, hello.
0: Here he is.
2: Hello. And it was so lovely to be here in this beautiful, I know it's not new for you.
0: No.
2: It's studio. It's beautiful.
0: Well, we
2: it's
0: haven't nice, had you it? On for some time. We used to have you on quite regularly.
2: Yeah. And
0: I Has love something happened? On. We haven't had a falling
2: yeah,
0: out.
2: What happened? Yeah. Did I, what
1: was
2: did
1: it,
2: I say?
1: Was it something we said?
2: I thought it was something I might have said. I think we've been on the telephone, the phone.
0: Yes.
1: Yeah.
2: We've done it, you know, remotely.
1: We've done it remotely.
2: But this
1: can I comment on your appearance? How come you look perennially young?
2: Do I?
1: Yeah, you do.
2: Someone just showed me a photo. Social media drives me nuts. I can't stand it. But anyway, you have to do it. Someone just showed me a photo. It's just like I had to stick on social media because I don't do anything. And I went, who is that? Oh, my God. Oh, it's me.
0: Who is that?
2: But that's very kind of you, Amanda.
0: Because
2: how do you?
1: Well,
2: you look
1: thank
2: lovely
1: you.
2: As
1: I've
2: well.
1: Got a bulldog clip at the back of my head.
0: She fell in a vat of oil of Yulan.
1: I didn't. I breathed in.
0: But, James, and I do follow you on Instagram, and I like to, you know, sometimes I'll just quote some Australian crawl lyrics.
1: In case James doesn't know them.
0: No, just like sometimes, you know, there was some, you were talking about something that happened to you, and I said, things don't seem to be going right.
2: Yes.
0: You know, that sort of. Yeah. And then you didn't reply, and I thought, have I upset you?
2: Oh,
0: but no.
2: No, because I don't really read. I get I've been told by people much younger than me, don't read the comments.
1: No. They'll wound you to the core.
2: Because I'll read, and there'll be 50 lovely ones, and there'll be one going, and go, you know, that guy's a total whatever.
1: Yeah.
2: And I think, well, first of all, if you don't like me, why have you even made a comment? And the dear little thing, why are you sitting home making comments anyway?
0: But that's it.
1: But at the same time, most human beings aren't strong enough to deal with any of it.
2: No.
1: Just because you work in the public eye doesn't mean you're good at dealing with that.
2: In fact, that's absolutely correct. And if you walked up to someone in the street and said that,
0: you wouldn't do it.
2: You wouldn't do it.
0: Feed it. Don't read it.
2: Okay, that's very good. That's very good advice. I'm going to feed
0: stolen
2: it,
0: that.
2: Not
0: from,
2: it.
0: I'm stolen
1: that from Julia Morris. Let me ask you this: your brother David is going to be touring with you.
2: He is
0: and on the drums, back on the kit.
2: He's John Watson, who plays, as you know,
0: I worked with. I was privileged once, many years ago, to play, have my drum kit next to John Watson's drum kit, and we played together like the Party Boys. And
2: the drummers, apparently, that's a thing, because he's considered the man.
0: That's the best drumming I've ever done in my life, seriously. Because it's like you play tennis with someone that's good.
2: Yeah.
0: And then after that, I just
2: she's so excited.
0: I felt a bit.
1: Where does David fit in?
2: Okay, so the band is me, Simon Binks, who's really keen to do it.
0: He's the OG.
2: He's the OG. I'm OG.
0: Mm-hmm.
2: David's OG, but then David left early before we'd even recorded anything because he got accepted into the Swinburne Film School, and at that stage it was like, it's a no-brainer. Why would I not go to film school when there's a funny little band, we just do funny gigs for our friends? And John Watson, we played, for the last 4 years of Australian Crawl, was the drummer in Australian Crawl. So much so that John and I have now played together for 43 years.
0: Mm. Wow.
2: And also, is my brother will be playing some percussion. We're going to have a percussion set up, some congas.
1: Have you given him the triangle?
2: There's no triangle.
1: Because he's your brother.
2: I think he might have said that to me, we're getting a triangle. But no, John and he had been talking on the phone. They were both getting excited. And John's got these things called flicks. Do you know about these? These sticks that are made out of, there are many stranded.
0: Like a brush?
2: Not a brush. It's like a stick, but it's a many strands of plastic.
0: Oh.
2: Taped together. I don't know.
0: I haven't played for a long
2: apparently
0: time.
2: Apparently they're the cool thing. So Dave's on them. He'll have a couple of congas. They'll have a cowbell.
0: Yep. Oh, the cowbell. We need more cowbell.
2: Well, you're welcome if you want, and a couple of cymbals, and he'll just sit in with John.
1: So when you're on the road with your brother, do you revert? Like, do you steal the Cocoa Pops from the variety pack and make him sleep on the bottom bunk and stuff like that?
2: Yes, because that's how we tour, Amanda.
1: Do you?
2: Oh, yeah, we're all through 8 to a room, and we have all gather for breakfast, and we have open up the variety pack, and he gets the Cocoa Pops, and I get the.
1: Yeah. You'd get all the old brand.
0: Well, the kids these days, they have the fun variety pack. So they don't
2: Fruit Loops. It's all the
0: sweet stuff.
1: No one has to have the all brand?
0: No one gets the all brand.
2: But haven't they done it? Sorry, just quickly. just a quick aside, haven't they, on that?
0: Yeah.
2: Isn't the advertising now for Cocoa Pops, they say doctors now recommend, or it's got all good cocoa, so it's good for you?
1: Just recommend.
0: It's like when they recommend cigarettes. Yeah, it's good for you.
2: Thank you very
0: much. So what we're going to do now is we're going to take a break. You're going to come back. Are you going to play a song for us?
2: Sure.
0: Any song you would like?
2: Well, what do you want?
0: What about Hoochie Goochie Fiorucci?
2: Oh, no. Anything except that one.
1: Can we do Boys Light Up?
2: We've got our dub version of Boys Light Up. Seems we've got Josh here. So.
0: Yeah.
1: Let's do that. I'd love that.
0: Okay, this sounds good. Okay. Stand by. James Rain coming up with Boys Light Up. It's Jonesy and Amanda driving you home for Jam Nation.
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0: 10 questions, 60 seconds on the clock. You could pass if you don't know an answer. We'll come back to that question if time permits. You get all the questions right. Happy days for you, $1,000.
3: Went off on Wednesday.
0: Did. Will it happen today? Well, Sally in Launceston.
3: Hi, Sally.
4: Hi, how are you?
3: Very good. Well. So this is how it goes.
0: You sound tremendous.
3: Let me explain the rules, though. You get $1,000, and then you can make it $2,000 if you choose to answer a bonus question. But we've got a bit of distance to travel until we get there, Sally.
0: As they said in Smokey and the Bandit, Sally, we've got a long way to go and a short time to get there.
4: Sounds awesome.
3: Well, 10 questions, 60 seconds. Do say pass, Sally, if you're not sure, because we might have time to come back, all right?
4: Okay.
3: All right, Sally. Good luck, because here we go. Question one. What is half of 50?
4: 25.
3: Question two. 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
4: Hair cutting.
3: Question three. 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
4: Pass.
3: Question four. Who played the character Chandler in Friends?
4: Pass.
3: Question five. On which part of your body would you wear a mule?
4: Pass.
3: Question six. What's the title of a woman who's been knighted?
4: Dame.
3: Question seven. Which department store used to be called Grace Brothers?
4: Myers.
3: Question eight. Who are the Socceroos playing next?
4: Pass.
3: Question nine. Bombay Sapphire is a brand of which spirit?
4: Gin.
3: Question ten. What's the currency in Switzerland? I reckon you probably could have got some of these. That clock was clicking, it was ticking loudly in our ears. The Swiss
4: it
3: franc.
4: It was. Sorry.
3: Have you heard of the delivery service Jimmy Brings? They deliver alcohol or drinks.
4: Mm-hmm. No, I don't. Sorry, no.
3: And I reckon you'd know
0: Amanda's
3: this.
0: Amanda is very well familiar, and they are familiar with Amanda.
3: Who played the character Chandler in Friends? I could see it was. I could hear it on the tip of your tongue.
4: Muriel.
3: Matthew Perry. Close enough.
4: Matthew Perry.
3: Muriel.
0: Or Muriel Perry, as we like to call
3: it. And which part of your body would you wear a mule on your feet? It's like a slide-in shoe.
4: I thought I was going to say shoe, but then I wasn't sure, and I just thought, just pass if you don't know.
3: You actually played it very correctly, Sally. Mm. And who are the Socceroos playing next?
4: I know it's just been, is it Brazil?
3: No, it's the USA. They're playing them on Saturday morning.
4: Tomorrow morning. So must have just played Brazil.
3: No, did we last play, Ryan?
5: Can't remember. We played Turkey.
3: And our second match is against the USA.
0: You can confuse Turkey with Brazilians any day, Sally. Sally, thank you.
3: Thanks for playing, Sally.
4: Thank you so much for the opportunity. I really appreciate it.
3: Thanks, Sally. Have a good weekend.
0: Isn't she nice? If you would like to be a part of Instagram, jonesyandamanda.com.au. It's Jonesy and Amanda driving you home for Jam Nation.
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1: Hi, Jenna. How have we fared this week?
2: Yeah, so it's been a huge week across the Jonesy and Amanda socials, and it all started with CBS soccer analyst Mike Greller's criticism of the soccer rules.
3: What are they drinking over there? Because they got no shot of doing anything at the World Cup.
4: Listen, again, with this Australian thing. It's getting a little out of control. Okay. It made me actually go back and do more research because I'm like, wait, these are, and I love Australians. I'm like, oh, these Australians, maybe they're right. I go look at their team. I don't recognize any players in the team. What are they drinking over there? Because they got no shot of doing anything at the World Cup.
0: Well, then we went on to beat Turkey.
1: And how have people responded to that delightful man?
2: Yeah, so we posted your response to the trash talking, and it received over a million views, thousands of comments, including this one from Gamonas on Instagram, who writes, "As a proud Portuguese, I have to say, there's a better chance of me putting money on my turtle winning the World Cup than betting on America. Even some Americans agree. Go Australia."
1: Oh, that's nice. That is nice.
2: While Colin Fasnich simply commented, "Who's he?"
1: Yes.
0: Exactly.
1: Yep. Good on you, Cole. Exactly.
0: He knows the round ball game.
2: However, our most popular video of the week across our socials with 2 million views was the conspiracy that Oklahoma City bomber Timothy McVeigh is actually FBI agent Paul Whisopole.
1: Thank you. What are people saying about that conspiracy theory?
2: Yeah, it's pretty interesting. Stacey on Instagram wrote, "Tim and Paul are one in the same. That's a fact. DNA test him."
1: But has the man himself commented, this FBI official?
2: As far as I know, no, he hasn't. But Laurie on Facebook, she wrote, "They're not the same person. My ex-husband went to school with Tim McVeigh. We literally had men in black come to our home concerning him and Terry Nichols."
0: Whoa.
2: Yep.
1: Wow.
0: Wow.
2: However, something really unusual happened when I uploaded this video to TikTok.
0: Yeah.
2: So I uploaded it normally, and then the next day I woke up and realized it wasn't there. So I thought maybe there was a posting problem or something. I logged on to our TikTok and it had been removed, and we've been suspended until July from posting on TikTok because it violated their guidelines of misinformation.
0: Oh.
1: So all those other conspiracy theories haven't breached the guidelines.
2: No, just this one. It's pretty sus.
1: So
0: we're off TikTok. What's going to happen?
1: So the conspiracy theories that we've posted about people not going to the moon and, in fact, the Apollo astronauts were escapees from Alcatraz, that's all fine.
2: No, that's according to them, that's truthful. Right. So, yep.
0: Oh, but Amanda and I have rehearsed a TikTok dance. What are we going to do?
1: Wow, that's brilliant.
2: On another note, it's time for Digital Jenna's. This is where I choose my favourite contributor of the week who will receive a bespoke tin hat made by Amanda.
1: Well, I hope they're not waiting to hear on TikTok.
0: I know, because no one's got one yet.
2: And this week it goes to Julianne, who actually messaged us with some images she created of the both of you in your different segments. I printed them out and I thought I'd hand them both to you.
0: Pass them around. Pass that forward.
2: Thank you.
1: These are brilliant.
0: Wow.
1: Oh, we put them up so everyone can see
2: them? Yeah, of course.
0: Gee, we look good.
1: Don't we look good? Look at us in our denim.
0: That's very good.
1: This is brilliant.
2: All thanks to Julianne.
0: Good on you, Julianne.
1: They make very nice drinks coasters.
0: I like those too. I might listen to them. Thank you, Jenna. We like to call her our social media
1: dipstick. By the way, she's single. We'll go to the Socceroos. And we'll see you on Monday.
0: You got a hint of booze there.
1: Do I?
5: Righto, you two. That's enough.
1: I think that's you.
0: Indeed. We will be back on Monday.
1: See you then.
0: Good day to you.
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23: 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We have your weekend recommendations with double thumbs up. And our World Cup predicting tiger is back. Who will Melania choose between the Socceroos and USA? Double thumbs up coming up next.

0: Christian O'Connell's show. We're going around the team every Friday. Double thumbs up. The things that we're enjoying at the moment. Rio, what are yours?
1: I'm full World Cup fever like a lot of people in this country.
0: Same here.
1: So my two are football themed. So Netflix, Mexico 86. It is not a documentary, but based on a true story, the wild true story of how Mexico got the 1986 World Cup.
0: Which they had no business. I'm halfway through watching it. It's great, isn't it?
1: It's crazy.
0: Yeah.
1: And all the alleged, of course, corruption that occurred to make that happen. And it's brilliant. I recommend as well watching it in original Spanish. I started watching it in the American dub.
0: Oh, right.
1: And it sounds terrible. But if you watch it with the Spanish, you get the proper like hash of the language. Yeah, and the passion. So that's a great one and super interesting. And the podcast that I'm loving, I never thought I'd say this, but it is an American soccer podcast. Really, really funny. Definitely not the most insightful podcast you're ever going to listen to. But it's Chris Ryan, who is from the Watch podcast from The Ringer.
0: Yep.
1: And Adam Friedland, who's very, very funny.
0: Big new signing for The Ringer, yeah. Bill Simon signed him, yeah.
1: Yeah, huge one. He's very, very funny, very, very naughty. And these two are hilarious.
0: It's extremely
1: together.
0: Funny.
1: Yeah, it's
0: great. It is. It really, you know, if you want to laugh, it's a different kind of angle about the World Cup on that. It's a great listen.
1: Yeah.
0: And it really cheers me up. It's very, very funny.
1: Yeah, can't recommend it enough. And they're not like patriotic, rah-rah, USA, right. Americans.
0: No, there's been too much of that this week.
1: Yeah.
0: It's just too cartoonish.
1: Yes.
0: I said, calm down.
1: Yeah. Get a grip.
0: Just chill out. Too many of those big energy drinks. All right, double thumbs up for me. Oh, yeah, obviously World Cup is like, this is my thing. I love it every 4 years. This is my 12th World Cup I'll be watching. And there's so many amazing video podcasts now. They're more entertaining than some of the TV shows. In fact, they're way more into that. The one that's on Netflix, Gary Lineker, former legend for England, called The Rest Is Football. It's really good. That's a great watch. They've got this beautiful apartment in New York. Really, really funny. It was great this week. You would have been very, very proud the way they were raving about Australia.
1: Oh, really?
0: It made me really proud. Yeah, it was so good. Also, if you enjoyed The Four Seasons, Tina Fey's brilliant show. Her co-star on that, the actor that plays her husband, Will Forte, was in the show I watched last weekend with my daughter, Staten Island, a comedy thriller 2 years ago called Bodkin. I didn't know it came out. I was just looking for a new show. Someone recommended it last week. We did it in one weekend. It is outstanding.
1: Oh, I never heard
0: very,
1: of it.
0: Very, very, very good. Absolutely brilliant. Called Bodkin on Netflix. Came out 2 years ago. Really, really smart. Genuinely good thriller. It feels like this a thing at the moment, isn't it? A podcaster trying to solve a true crime. That's what this is.
1: That's a lot of
0: in Ireland. And it's brilliant. And Will Forte is the star of it. It's really, really good. I loved it. And the other thing that I'm really enjoying at the moment is Clarkson's Farm. New season. Yeah. It's really, really good. Such a big, smart show. Oh, and the other show, if you love Flight of the Conchords like I did.
1: Yes.
0: Jermaine from Flight of the Conchords in this new comedy called Alice and Steve. It is one of the funniest shows of the year.
1: Wow. Is it a Kiwi show or is it?
0: No, it's an English comedy show. It's very, very funny. Intergenerational romance.
1: Great. Oh. Okay.
0: It's about two best friends called Alice and Steve. They went to school together. They are best friends, okay? But she's married, but there's nothing romantic between them. They're just best mates. Then he falls in love with her 29-year-old daughter, and it all blows up. As you can imagine,
2: awesome.
0: My wife refused to watch it.
2: Yes.
0: She just got off the couch. I kept watching it. It's really funny.
2: Oh.
0: She tries to destroy his life. Obviously. I mean, it's at times I found it very uncomfortable watching it, maybe actually really angry, but it's so funny as well.
1: I want to watch that.
0: It's really, really good. Also, just remind me how great Flight of Conchords were.
2: Yeah.
0: They're both really great. The two leads in it are outstanding. That's called Alice and Steve. I cannot recommend that enough.
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0: Christian O'Connell's show. Today's Time Waster. After about 8 or 9 days of basically non-stop sledging by all the major sports commentators and analysts in America, they've written off this entire country. There was one clip we saw where one of them was talking about the safaris we have here.
1: Saw
0: that. I was like, safaris? So today, some payback is coming to America. Today, we're asking you to do Socceroos fantasy headlines. What do you want? What do we want to see the headlines? The Tigers have set a draw. Forget that. We want to win.
2: Yes.
0: Imagine beating America in America. Oh, my word. I don't think they'd get their confidence back together. I think it would be the end of their tournament.
2: Agreed.
0: Yes, they're going to go through. It would be the biggest upset of this World Cup if the Socceroos do it. All right, so the headlines we want to see. The Eagle has crash-landed.
2: Oh, very good.
0: Ruse take USA down under. Mauled in the USA.
1: Oh, yes.
0: US, nay.
2: US, nay.
0: US,
2: nay.
0: Red, white, and blue it.
1: Oh, love that.
0: And trumped. Trumped.
2: Trumped. Oh, sorry.
0: Trumped.
2: Just trumped.
0: Just trumped. Exclamation mark.
2: Got it.
0: Trumped.
2: Got it.
0: All right, what have you got? Your Socceroos fantasy headlines.
2: Red, white, and boo. Boo America.
0: Why are they booing them, though?
2: We're booing them.
0: Oh, I see. Right. Okay. Yeah.
2: Actually, America surrender twice in 1 week. Ooh.
0: Oh, wow. That's very good. He went there. That's gold.
2: Make America goalless again. Australia win 2-0.
0: Yeah, if you've got to explain the headline, I mean, I don't know if you're familiar with a headline doesn't have brackets explaining what we've just read.
2: Freedom, more like 3-1.
0: Now that's better. There you go. That's better. All right, what have you got then? Fantasy headlines. What do we want to read? What about Orange Man sees red?
2: Oh, gold.
0: Glenn, well done. I love that. Orange Man sees red. USA, not okay.
2: Plus.
0: Ruse cruise whilst Yanks tank.
2: Oh, gold.
0: Corey, that's very good. Yankee Doodle pantsing.
2: What?
1: Gold.
0: Potential winner.
2: Yes.
0: New phrase up. PW double by that one.
2: Gold
0: Yankee
2: plus.
0: Doodle pantsing. What a headline that would be. The Strait of Ye Loose.
2: Oh, God bless.
0: PW, potential winner. Kai Bell. Ring that bell. Green card denied. Yanks are coming.
2: Gold.
0: Land of the free to go home.
2: No. Silver.
0: But they live there. But anyway. Yeah. Everyone's getting excited.
2: Yeah.
0: First, the America's Cup. Now, the World Cup.
2: Not that catchy.
0: Quite a gap.
2: Silver.
0: It's not exactly back to back. Psychic Tiger plucks Bald Eagle.
2: Silver plus.
0: Southern Cross is boss.
2: Gold.
0: Oh. USA have their pants yanked down under.
2: Silver.
0: All right. They were really funny, by the way. Thank you for those. Who is the winner today?
2: Mr. Kai Bell with the Strait of Ye Loose.
0: That's pretty well done, Kai Bell. Have a great weekend. We are back Monday. We'll have your misheard lyrics and your three-word weekend stories. But most importantly, go Socceroos. Enjoy the game.
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9: This is what I love about you, Pat. 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
10: That's it.
9: Guys, listen, I'm here doing the show, but you have to understand today is a really tough day for me because England are playing in a World Cup.
11: You've got one eye looking at me.
9: I've got no eyes looking at you, mate. I'm just constantly up at that screen because, you know, I'm bracing myself for misery and pain, guys. Oh. I should be optimistic. I should be an optimistic person until it comes to being an England soccer fan because you've got to understand the history. So we last won the World Cup exactly 60 years ago. So it's been 60 years of pain.
11: It's a long time.
9: And so the first World Cup I remember watching, I was 9 years old. That was the 1982 World Cup. Spain hosted it. And as a young soccer fan, I remember still watching our opening game against France. And Brian Robson, my football hero growing up, scored in the first 30 seconds. I remember screaming in this tiny living room, running around the front room. My dad sat in the chair. He was screaming, but still sat down. That's how English people manage their emotions. Seated joy. And England in that World Cup, we did really well. We were unbeaten in 5 games and we still crashed out.
10: Oh.
9: That's where the pain started for me at the age of 9. That actually this World Cup isn't entirely fair and it's a very hard couple of weeks for any England fan.
10: Well, you might be about to score your first goal.
9: Harry Kane's got a penalty.
11: Mm. Oh, oh.
9: I'm quite surprised because I'm worried about this game for one big reason. All the referees are French. And you think you have a problem with the English. Getting a cue behind the French and Germans. So, yeah, live right now, a penalty in the first couple of minutes.
11: Hey, that's perfect.
9: Please, please, please let this be a goal. If this doesn't go in, it sets the kind of tone for the
10: tournament
9: for me.
10: No, don't be like that.
9: I'm going to play a song. I can't even bear to watch it, guys.
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0: Christian O'Connell Show. Every Thursday on the show, we do Small Thing, Big Joy. I've got a brand new Small Thing, Big Joy. It's all of you who texted me going, he missed a penalty. He missed a penalty. I'm going to print those off and frame them. He did. He missed the penalty with one of those stupid staggered run-ups again and then had to take it again. Talk about a pressure shot. Oh, my God. But now it is 1-0 to England at the World Cup, but still a long way to go. I told you he'd missed that penalty.
1: You did, actually. You did.
0: Just been here too many times. 60 years of hurt. All right, let's now cross live. This pub that we've been talking about the last 2 weeks, the Criterion Pub in Hellerdon, up in Queensland, is the pub that we are renovating at the moment. Well over $300,000 going into this amazing reno. Lots of people working really, really hard. Lots of tradies. We've got termite inspectors, sign writers, or a lot of them giving up their time for free as well. And they're really up against it. We're up there next Friday for the grand reopening. Since you've been away, Pats, we've booked Shannon Knoll.
2: Oh, I was looking at that online yes. while I was off. So exciting.
0: I know, yeah. He's also going to do, he's going to cover horses as well.
2: Oh, brilliant.
0: Yep, so Shannon Knoll is locked in. So intern Pete travelled up yesterday. He's live at the pub right now where, because of the result of State of Origin, no work has been done. I don't hear any hammers, saws or chisels. It's just Pete there.
3: Literally, it is just me, and I think the cafe's about to open up as well. Everyone, I can just tell you right now, is a little dusty in Queensland this morning.
0: I bet. What a big win for Queensland. Bloody hell.
3: A very big night for Queensland, but a very big day here at the pub, which I did think there'd be a lot more tradies here because they said they'll be here at 6 a.m. on the dot. There's just, look, there's, you know, we've got Trish in the cafe who has just made me the greatest egg and bacon sandwich, though.
0: Oh, can I just say right now? Come on.
3: This is really good. And I know we're all here next Friday, but I think we may have found the world's best egg and bacon sandwich.
0: Brilliant. Okay, it's pretty big. And so the big win at State of Origin is obviously great for Queensland. However, so terrible for productivity today.
3: Yeah.
0: They're
3: yeah,
0: still going to be hammering in that while Shannon Knowles is singing.
1: Excuse me, Shannon.
0: Can you just plug that in there?
3: So take
0: us through what you can see right now. Where are you in that beautiful pub? And
3: if
0: you're new to this story, go onto our socials, have a look on Facebook and Instagram, wherever you like to go. Search up the Christian O'Connell Show. You'll see some of the videos of the reno work and the restoration that's been going on over the last 2 weeks. It looks incredible. So how does it look now? Because you went up about a couple of weeks ago, just before Rio and I.
3: That's right. I went up and you know what? There's been so much done, but I say with nervousness, there's a lot to do. They have done a lot, but there's a lot to do before next Friday. What have we got? 8 days, 7.5 days to go.
0: No, they've got to be there done by next lot. Thursday night because obviously they're putting all the radio equipment in for the show next Wednesday.
3: That's exactly
0: so,
3: right.
0: So yeah, they have 7 days to go and we can just, today, hardly anything's going to be done.
3: Look, honestly, there's a lot to do today, but we've got a few struggles today. As I said, obviously, Queensland won last night, so no one's here yet, but there is a wedding this afternoon as well at 3 o'clock, so we've just got to get as much as we can done.
1: How far away, Pete?
0: I mean, that is a lot for a wedding party to turn up to. I mean, the last photos I saw were the floorboards being ripped up. They're trying to find the termites that are there.
3: Yeah. No,
0: how does that look in the wedding photos?
3: Look, I don't
0: you got one foot on a floorboard, one on just on the ground.
3: I know. Where's Digger, by the way? Digger the dog is around. I saw him earlier
0: watch
3: on this morning.
0: Watch out, mate. Watch out.
3: Wandering around, just going,
0: looking
3: who
0: for the next human to take down. The reason why there's no tradies today, it's not because they got hungover. It's that dog Digger has taken them away somewhere. Honestly,
3: look,
0: that zombie dog, if it starts, Teresa and Gary say that it purrs. It doesn't. It growls at its next victim.
1: It does. It has a horrible sort of...
0: One of our listeners live nearby, right? And they went for a little road trip yesterday. They drove out to the pub.
1: You're kidding.
0: Nicole sent me some pictures of the front there, which looks amazing. And they also sent, you weren't lying about that dog. They got a picture of Digger looking fearsome and poised.
1: Ready to pounce.
0: You're that dog's bacon butty roll, Pete.
3: It's so good. Look, honestly, can I just also say, by the way, just a sneaky peeky behind the curtain a little bit, there is a massive team that has put this together here. For Gary and Tracy, and you can just tell already it's really starting to lift. I think next Friday is going to be massive, and the town is 100% ready for this pub in a massive way.
0: Also, I can tell you someone else had a big night last night. Anyone remember? Pete sounds a little bit dusty himself.
2: Yeah.
0: You sent us a photo of a bottle of wine that was in your hotel room yesterday where you were staying at the Quest in Toowoomba. I'm guessing it's gone.
3: Look, to be fair.
0: Yeah, we got it. Yeah, all right, we get it.
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Christian O'Connell Show. Christian, I have a football dilemma. I'm a Socceroos fan, but I'm also an England fan. They're playing well, and I have to leave for work. Normally, you guys drive me to work, but I don't want to miss the match. What do I do? Helen, for this morning, I release you.

0: Big game in 2 days' time. Mm. It really is only, 48 hours to go.
1: Yeah.
0: Yeah, because kickoff is at 5 a.m. This week has gone so quick. I can't believe it's now. It is 2 days to go, less than 48 hours. Socceroos' next game. What a big game.
1: Ooh-wee.
0: The grudge match. Yeah. Bizarre that it's a grudge match. Not the Socceroos driving it, but responding to one man.
1: Yes.
0: A bang average American soccer player called Mike Grello, who never even played for his own country when they were shite as well, is now some football expert who can really predict how the Socceroos are going to go. And it is in Seattle. It is a hard game against America. However, it was a hard game against Turkey. Mm. They had 70% of possession. But Socceroos won 2-0. That's all that matters, 2-0. I cannot wait.
1: It's going to be the most watched Saturday game, I reckon, so far.
0: 5 a.m. It's hard, isn't it, on Saturday?
1: Yeah.

0: here's what I predict. Most of you are going to watch. You won't get up at 5 a.m. You watch it on your phone in your bed.
1: Yes, maybe half time. You get up, make yourself.
0: Yeah, that's
1: a coffee.
0: What I think. You get in there at 6 o'clock. It feels too early, like 4:30, 4:45, to start turning on the kitchen lights.
1: Yes, especially in the dead of
0: winter.
1: Even
0: when we're up, you know, I'm on that the lowest dimmer setting. It's almost candlelight.
1: Yeah.
0: Patsy, will you be watching this game?
2: Maybe.
0: Get out of here. It's a no.
3: No way.
0: Didn't even watch the one in the afternoon.
2: No hope. Because, you know, sleep's sacred in my house on a weekend.
0: It's the World Cup. It's the soccer
2: rules. I don't give a damn. I want to sleep.
0: What are you going to do? Are you going to be on your phone watching it?
1: I'll be up for sure, yes. But I think I'll be doing what you said. I think I'll be having my phone on the lowest brightness possible, and I'll be watching it in my bed, and then I'll slowly build up the courage to actually get out from under the doona for the second half.
0: No, you've got to sit in front of the TV. You've got to sit in front of your TV. Get up, Australia.
1: What about an iPad?
0: No, come on. Get up. Okay, the team have got to get up in front of the Yanks in America, in Seattle.
1: That's true. You can't even
0: stand up and then go and shuffle to a couch and sit down. Come on, you lazy guy.
1: Bro, I'll summon the courage to get to the couch.
0: Come on. Now, last Friday, obviously we were getting excited ahead of the Socceroos game on Sunday, and we were looking for psychic animals. You know, over the years, they've had Paul with the octopus a couple of World Cups ago, and I've had dogs before, donkeys, llamas, trying to predict the outcome of different games. Want to do something a bit more exotic. It's Australia. And then intern Pete managed to put us in touch with a wildlife sanctuary, Zambi. They've lent us one of their tigers, who predicted the Socceroos winning over the weekend. While all the commentators were saying, no, Turkey will probably win this, that tiger predicted the win.
1: That's true. It should be on ESPN instead of Mike Grella.
4: Yeah.
0: So, Pete, take us to tomorrow morning, then. The tiger is back.
4: Yeah, the tiger is back. Malila at Zambi Wildlife Retreat. Now, the great thing about this is, for everyone at home, you will be able to watch this live on Instagram. So now is the time. If you do not follow
0: And this
4: the
0: is why comment. Social media is invented, so that kids on the school run tomorrow morning at 8 can see a tiger maul an inflatable man, either in an American get-up or the green and gold of Australia.
4: Can I just say, there
0: were
4: so many
0: variables
4: last week.
0: Guys, just
4: want
0: to say, great work that we've even managed to pull this off. The tiger is back. Also, Pete, make sure you do what we did last year. When you yelled 5, 4, 3, 2, 1 and release the tiger, the tiger jumped. You scared a tiger.
4: Basically, I scared it back into the cage and had a little moment to think about it before it decided to go in, and it went for Australia. There was no question about it for Malila. It was very clear
0: Sharp
4: that Australia
0: senses,
4: was
0: they got
4: win.
0: The smell of victory.
4: They really do, but I have to say, obviously, those dolls got destroyed, eaten, everything they were wearing.
0: No, these are inflatable dolls. If you're confused about what dolls, they're not like baby dolls. We're not savages. They're inflatable dolls.
1: Yeah, we're very
0: male inflatable dolls with their PPs taped down.
4: Now, Patsy, you're away yesterday.
2: Yes.
4: We do still have an issue, one thing pending for tomorrow. Now, I'm here in Hamilton in Queensland, but I still need to find a USA jersey or something American for the American doll, which I just don't have one yet. Mm-hmm. So I guess I'm doing a call out if anyone's in the Hamilton area of Queensland this morning.
0: Yeah, Rima and I have been there. There's about three farmers in the area. They're not listening to Gold. They're listening to the farming report or something on... On the ABC, they're not listening to us.
4: I know, but I'm desperate because I'm not getting back home till about 10:30 tonight. I need the help of the listeners. Someone out there across the country must have a USA jersey that they don't want anymore, and they're happy for a tiger to eat it.
0: Or is it just soccer? Obviously, you've got the green and gold, right? Mm-hmm. Or is it just a naked dummy?
1: For the Americans.
0: Yes.
1: So no, they don't get any clothes whatsoever.
0: Well, at the moment, they're not wearing anything, are they? Just a pair of board shorts.
1: I think the dummy...
0: Just USA, just like on Sharpie, on the chest.
1: But you forget the clothes on the dummy are serving... A very
0: oh my word! No, you're right. Yes. Thank God you warned me. No. Because everything is inflated.
1: Yes.
0: Also, you know what? Rio and I after the show, we're going. What happens though? Because it's live tomorrow on Instagram. What happens if that tiger goes for and predicts America? What do we do? Rio suggested before we start filming, smearing the American dummy in meat juice.
1: Only smearing the Aussie one in meat juice.
0: It smells of meat juice. It's going to go womp, womp, womp, womp.
1: But that's bad.
0: Oh, no, he's predicting it. All right, okay. So, right. So we're going to smear it in meat juice.
1: Yes, smear the Australian one in meat juice.
0: All right, you're writing this down, Pete.
4: I've written this down, but also we can't rig it because Malila will pick who's going to win.
1: It's true. She's a psychic tiger. She doesn't need our rigging of
4: the
1: world.
4: She
0: needs help tomorrow, okay? Just think about the kids excited about the Socceroos, okay?
4: Release the
0: Tigers!
3: 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Wherever the weekend takes you, Power 100 has you sorted.

0: Christian O'Connell's show. England are right now. It is now 2-1 to England at the World Cup against Croatia. Very, very, very wildly exciting first half. Stressful. I'm exhausted, guys. I need a hydration break. Just a cup of tea for me. That Macca's sort of hydration break they get. They should have Macca's.
1: Yeah, that's a great point.
0: You know, they should actually have a Macca's.
1: That's proper.
0: And then carry on and play. Yeah. That's the way they should do it. By the way, people are like, why have they got these hydration breaks? It's so obviously American networks. And here as well, can play an entire. Because guess what? They're 3-minute durations, same length as an ad break.
1: What are the odds?
0: And FIFA have made so far, and it's barely a week old, the World Cup, $3 billion.
1: Wow.
0: $3 billion. It's not even a week old. Okay, it's the time of the time waster. Safety songs. Yesterday, we had some great ones. She's So High Viz. Work Safe Man. 7 Vaccination Army. Pete Evans sent that one in. These steel boots were made for walking, and you can leave your hard hat on. The winner from Nathan was, Where's Your Hat, Dad?
1: Where's your hat, Dad?
0: I love that. Really good. All right, so extra time of the time waster. For the prize today is the Best in Show medal. Actually, it's a good prize.
1: Beautiful, beautiful medal.
0: All right, so makes the time wasted me for safety songs. Make a song safer. Glove Shack.
1: Very safe.
0: Very safe.
1: Gold.
0: Let It PPE.
1: Silver.
0: And Proclaimers. Mm-hmm. They love to get in shape now.
1: Yeah.
0: Have you seen them? They are jacked. You know why? Because I will walk 10,000 steps.
1: You've got to keep that cardio. You got that safe.
0: You want to close those rings on your Apple Watch, guys.
1: Silver Plus.
0: All right, Rhea, what have you got? Make a song safe.
1: Billie Hygiene. She's washing her hands. Oh, yes. She's making sure she's ready to go. St. Elmo's Fire Drill.
0: Oh, very good. That's good. Gold, yes.
1: And not Let's Talk About Sex. That's not safe.
0: No, not at all.
1: Let's Talk About Security.
0: What?
1: Maybe some alarm systems. Maybe some bolt locks on the door.
0: Patsy, it's lucky you've been away, actually, because he's fighting, I think, what you've got. Oh. And sadly, the comedy is during the time waster is waning.
1: I think, Patsy, you just didn't get it.
0: Let's talk about security. I thought you were going to go, let's talk about safe sex.
2: Yes.
1: Oh, that's just putting another word in front.
0: Yeah, funny words. Oh, yeah. That's how comedy works.
1: No, that mine was funnier.
0: You're right. Simply inserting the word security is lolathon.
1: Security.
0: I see. No medal for you.
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0: Christian O'Connell's show. All is good in my world again. England have scored again. Man, this game is so stressful. Great opening game. Croatia and England playing at the World Cup live right now. 3-2 to England. England has scored. Jude Bellingham, if you're playing along at home. Still got another 45 minutes of action to go. This is too much trying to do this radio show before. Oh, boy. All right, I'm doing my best. Okay, so let's get into today's show. Time for your Tombstone text. Good morning. It's the Christian O'Connell Show and Goal for Chemist Warehouse. Tombstone text, we ask you to dig out your phone. What is the message that's at the top of your inbox on your phone? Imagine now that is your tombstone. Patsy, what does yours say, mate?
2: This was from my husband last night after I'd asked him to, for about the fifth time, please can you remove the cardboard from the side of the house? After
1: that's a classic job that gets left done.
0: Oh, my please. God, Pats, that is every couple of days for me and my wife. I do the same. So is Chris's reason the same as mine? I leave it, the big box is down the side of the house, hoping that it's going to rain.
2: Yes.
0: That softens them up, and yes. Then it's easy to fold them up into the recycling.
2: Correct. Yeah. This was more like mush. They look like porridge at the side of the house. It's like, can you please, I don't care how you scoop it up, but just can you put it in the recycling,
1: scoop
2: please?
1: Because
2: it looks unsightly.
0: No, there's a point where they sort of liquefy.
2: It's like melting into the soil.
0: It's like a minestrone trying to scoop it into the bin.
2: Soup down the side of the house. And he's answered with, after my date with Beth and Rip. So he is obsessed with this Yellowstone spin-off, Dutton Ranch.
0: Yeah, a lot of people this would be like catnip. Just hearing Beth and Rip right now, there'd be a lot of our listeners. Yeah, it's a huge show,
2: that is. He's obsessed. I can't get him away from it. Loved Yellowstone. And there's been a few spin-offs, but he said this is just as good as Yellowstone. He's very passionate about it. So I know.
0: Do you watch it with him, Pats?
2: No.
0: It feels like it's tested a lot of relationships where this one men are going on their own.
1: Right, gone solo.
0: Yeah, they are.
2: Well, he's going at such a frantic pace through it that I can't possibly keep up. So it's like, no, you go do you. That is fine. But please move the cardboard.
1: Did he move the cardboard after all that?
2: After Beth and Rip.
1: After Beth and Rip. Good man.
0: Rio, what's your tombstone text?
1: Please come dressed in character. On Saturday night, I'm very excited. This is my World Cup. We've got a traitor's night at one of my friend's place. So Traitors is...
0: Not the board games.
1: No, not the board games, the TV show.
0: Oh, you're doing Traitors.
1: Traitors,
0: oh,
1: yes.
0: Oh, wow. Brilliant TV show.
1: Yeah, so it's kind of like the new Survivor. It's blowing up everywhere. There's an Australian version now. It's on Channel 10 where all these people go into a castle. There's faithful, there's traitors.
0: Really clever idea. Brilliant TV.
1: It's so good.
0: The American versions and the British ones are fantastic.
1: They're awesome. And one of my friends, Maddie, is trying to pull off a Traitors night at her house.
0: Oh, what a good idea. This is the new, more exciting murder mysteries that people used to do.
1: Yeah. So we've all got to come dressed as a character.
2: Ooh.
1: My current, maybe you guys have a better idea. My current one is a sort of theme to Saturday as well, is coming as an obnoxious American. I've got an American.
0: Oh, very good. It's a theme of our times, isn't it?
1: Yes, exactly.
0: So you're going as the Fox Sport commentator, Mike Grello.
1: It's Mike Grello. I actually tried to do a traders night at my house maybe 6 weeks ago, and it turned into a bit of a mess because people were not controlling the drinking before the traders
0: probably
1: night.
0: It's the same when I've only ever done one murder mystery, and everyone had too much to drink, including myself, and I forgot I was the murderer. So we got to the point where it should be over, and it didn't make any sense. So I went, oh, God, I put a card somewhere. Sorry, it's me, guys. And people got so annoyed.
2: Anti-climax.
0: Yes.
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0: Christian O'Connell Show. We're doing Tombstone Text. Send us the text. It's at the top of your phone. Imagine now that is your tombstone. What does it say? 0475 031043. You won't be surprised that my phone is blowing up since England kicked off at the World Cup in their opening game. That's all it is. My dad is pinging me at the moment. And I've got a friend who's actually out there with his family at the game right now.
1: Wow.
0: And said, are they showing all the booing that the England fans are doing during the hydration breaks? They're in an air-conditioned stadium. No one's getting overheated. It's an air-conditioned stadium. I didn't realise. They said the whole 3 minutes, these hydration breaks, Croatian England fans are united. It's booing non-stop.
2: And if English people can deal with the heat, then
0: you're right.
2: It mustn't be hot at
0: all.
2: Well,
0: don't worry. It's always a hydration break with those pomps at a football game. Christian, tombstone text for me. If you need to take the day off, don't stress. Just do it. Have you got an understanding boss and at the World Cup? I wonder how many bosses for the Socceroos' third and final game in group qualifier is against Paraguay, and it's at a more favourable time, week Friday, against Paraguay. I wonder if bosses are going to let Socceroos fans, and they should do, watch the game at work.
2: Yes, like after the America's Cup.
0: Yes. Yes, we should encourage your bosses to do that. Christian, my tombstone text for my 15-year-old son, Kobe. Please don't forget to put the bins out. Send to him yesterday. Guess what happened? He didn't put those bins out. Oh, no, you've got to live another couple of weeks now with a full bin. The terror, the horror. He doesn't realise. This is my favourite one that's coming from my listeners this morning, from Ed. The text message that's on the top of his pants. Sorry, top of his phone. It's related to his message. Why am I even in pants?
2: Such a good point.
0: What? You're right.
2: Why am I?
0: Well, Ed, please tell me more. What is going on? I demand answers.
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0: Christian O'Connell Show. All right, we're talking about shortest time in a job. These stories are fantastic. Christian, when I was in my teens, this is from a Janelle, I did a three-hour shift in a card shop in a shopping centre. That was enough to tell me I wasn't cut out for retail. Retail is hard going. Yeah. They offered me a second shift and I said no. That's my shortest job, 3 hours. This is from Ryan. Christian, a bit of a disgusting story. Thanks for sharing, Ryan. We had a labourer who worked for us for 2 hours. Rocked up, told the foreman he had soiled himself. Oh, you work with Jack Post too? Went to the local shopping centre to go and get a new pair of undies and pants. Left the old ones in the change room.
1: Oh,
0: I mean,
1: yeah.
0: It's a whiff of post, literally. Oh, that's rocked back to work, then realised he'd left his wallet in his soiled pants. Oh. Never to be seen again. Christian, I swear my daughter, this is not me. Ryan, I wasn't presuming it was, but now you put that last hand, it's definitely Chip Pants Ryan. Christian, I worked for one of those charity muggers outside Coles. You know the ones?
2: Yes, I've
0: you
2: done
0: go
2: that.
0: There and go, I'd love to make a donation. Then it's like paperwork. Wait. I've got to sign it for 20 years? It's like a marriage vow.
2: It's always
0: even
2: something.
0: When you die, they're still taking money out of your will. And then you don't know what... You want to look like, actually, I don't want to give any money now. You can't just make a donation. Christian, it's ones where those where you can't just accept a bit of loose change. You had to practically sign people up for a mortgage. I left at lunchtime. The most common phrase I'm seeing is, I left at lunchtime. That's the polite way to do the Irish goodbye. I've just not come back from that lunch break. Christian, I was working at a tyre shop. Someone started the first day, went to lunch, never came back. He was there for 3 hours. What didn't they love about selling tyres? Christian, short time one job was working as a chef, and I noticed the Bain Marie trays never got washed. There were cockroaches and mice running throughout the kitchen. I quit and called the health inspectors. Joanne, well done. Good morning, Christian. In my late 20s, I went back to university to study full-time, and I needed a part-time job. I went to be a lifeguard at the local YMCA. I did all the first aid and rescue training. They offered me a job throwing... Maybe tomorrow is the worst job you've ever had. They offered me a job throwing buckets of water on that dragon thing in the pool that the kids run along at parties screaming. As I was doing this, I wondered what had my life come to and all the decisions that had led to this moment. I quit on the spot, said I was going to the toilet. I think I actually lasted about 10 seconds in that job of employment. All right, let's take some calls. These are great stories. Thank you. Shortest time in a job. Morning, Sasha.
3: Hi, Christian and guys. My shortest time was one shift. It was a clothing store, retail.
4: Yep.
3: And they took me in, showed me around. I had to hang up the clothes. I thought, oh, yeah, this is okay, like being at home doing the laundry. And then they said, oh, yeah, and we have to hit budget of $10,000 a day. So you'll be right with that. And I went, yeah, nah, sorry, I'm out.
4: Yeah.
3: I never went back.
0: All right, Sasha, thank you very much for your story, mate. Thanks for calling the show. Have a good day.
3: Bye.
0: Julie, good morning.
5: Oh, good morning. How are you, Kristen?
0: I'm good, Julie. Hope you're having a good week so far. Now, what is your story about shortest time in a job?
5: This is my husband many years ago. His personal assistant started at 9, went to lunch at 12, never came back. Tried to reach out to her. No contact. Never heard from again.

0: time is the spot, isn't it? Incredible.
1: Would you blame your husband? Why would she leave so quickly?
0: Yeah, you know him.
2: I think she probably had two jobs on the go, took one, started, and then got the other job and
1: got a better offer.
0: I like the theory there. It's watertight. Very good, Julie. Julie, thanks for calling the show. Have a good day, mate.
2: That's all right, Christian. Thanks. Bye.
0: Tracy, good morning, Trace.
3: Hello. How are you going?
0: I'm good, Tracy. Welcome to the show.
3: Thank you. My shortest job was pretty much one day. I got hired at a pizza restaurant and lied during my interview, said that I could make coffee, that I was a fabulous waitress. And after about 2 or 3 hours, they realised I was terrible at both of those things.
0: So they you can't bluff that, can you? You either know how to make a coffee or you don't.
3: No. And so they sent me out shopping to get supplies and then literally walked out into the kitchen to find me eating teriyaki chicken out of one of the containers. He literally looked at me and said, "You're fired." I was like, oh, I totally get that.
0: Now, those skills of bare looking out for yourself would get you hired in breakfast radio in this country. You know, we're recruiting at the moment. I'm very close to giving you a job on the spot. That's great. Tracy, thank you very much for your story.
3: No problems. Bye.
0: These are fantastic stories about shortest time in a job. If you've got any more, give me a call.
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0: Christian O'Connell's show. So many interesting stories come out of the World Cup. One of the more insane ones, obviously NRL and AFL, very competitive for coaches. You get fired anytime, mid-season, whatever. But imagine being fired after just one game. That's a Tunisian coach who's now looking for a job. Fired after just one opening game.
1: Rough.
0: They fired him. Those Tunisians.
2: We've seen enough.
0: He's out. Another interesting story in the World Cup is Cape Verde, one of the teams that everyone's talking about. They held off the number one favourite, Spain, 0-0, which is a miracle. Got a 40-year-old keeper, very small country, 500,000 people spread over 10 islands. One of the players, Robert Lopez, plays, he's Irish, so he plays in Ireland for Shamrock Rovers, but his dad is from Cape Verde, so that makes him eligible. And he was tapped up on LinkedIn.
3: Oh, to come play.
0: The coach at Cape Verde found out that there was a player somewhere in the world. I don't know when in one of those ancestry.coms where they made everyone do a DNA swap, try and find some players around the world that might have heritage. And the message was in the native tongue, which is Portuguese. And so Roberto Lopez, because he's been living in Ireland, thought it was spam for ages on LinkedIn until someone actually said, no, that's the coach.
3: Oh, wow.
0: Do you want to come back and play for the motherland?
1: Incredible.
0: And he had an incredible game. Is one of the defenders as well. An amazing game as well. So we're looking for stories today. Shortest time in a job. Can we do less than a day? Can it be half a day? Can it be a couple of hours before you get fired or you quit? My flatmate many years ago, when I first moved to London, Irish guy, and he was working for London's biggest law firm, and he had a camp bed in the office. All the lawyers
3: you're
0: did.
3: Kidding.
0: Oh, no, you went hardy. No, they all had camp beds in the office.
3: Wow.
0: It was seen as a sign of weakness to go home. Oh. Just horrendous.
1: Oh my God.
0: All right, so let's get some stories then from you guys this morning. Shortest time in a job.
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19: I'll say don't waste time.
3: So moving.
18: So good.
3: These are the best years. Oh, well, the pressure's on.
18: We were weeping like two babies. And last week, Jemai Rye, you came up with an intro.
2: Yep, it was this.
18: And I said, perhaps we have to have a better intro.
3: Have you got one?
18: Well, he came in very excited before.
1: We have a new intro. It's all ready to go.
18: For the Friday Feel Sessions?
1: For the Friday Feel Sessions. Quite expensive, though, might I add.
18: Okay, well, what did it cost us?
3: What's your version of expensive?
1: It was about five.
18: Five bucks?
1: No, this is $5,000.
3: $5,000?
1: To produce this, so, okay.
18: Well, okay.
3: Let's listen.
18: Let's have a listen.
2: I've been

0: Well, that $5,000 covered my therapy.
1: Have you got a receipt?
2: So my invoice will be on your desk this afternoon.
0: Well, you might find a little treat from me on yours too, Ryan.
1: Today, we are going to be joined by none other than James Rain.
0: I am so excited.
1: That's coming up a little bit later on. Instagram is here, but we can't do anything until we do the Fast Five. It's Jonesy and Amanda driving you home.
3: Go on. Bring your sarcasm. They brought theirs.
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0: Come on.
1: Oh, no.
0: Brian.
1: What are you doing?
0: That's terrible.
1: I'm going to take some pingers.
0: What are the songs?
2: One of them is Akadaka.
1: Yeah.
0: But what's the name of the song?
2: Oh, good question. There's so many good ones, aren't there?
1: Mm-hmm.
2: The other one I know, it's that pianist, that young lady that's a pianist. And
0: You've got all the information except what
1: you're
0: we're
1: almost
0: after.
1: There, Paul.
0: Sorry, Paul. Yeah. We need names, damn it.
1: It's names. Have a crack at the Fast Five. It's Jonesy and Amanda driving you home.
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0: Elon Musk, he is now a trillionaire.
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1: Because Elon's not going to be sitting there going over the bill saying, now I had the garlic bread.
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1: 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Elon is the guy that's dividing up over the garlic bread. A man sorted the souffle. 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
1: 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It's not helpful.
0: A woman has sparked a heated online debate.
5: What a shock. She has said that she doesn't wash her pyjamas every day, and there's been a bit of a pile-on with people saying, really? And I was shocked at how many people do wash their pajamas
0: every day. I
5: was
0: shocked that Jim Wairai takes a pair of pajamas over to his girlfriend's house when he has a sleepover. What are you, in matching race car beds?
6: I didn't see the controversy there.
5: That's for another pub test. Today we're asking, washing your PJs after every wear, is this past the pub test?
7: No. I like to make it last a bit longer than just one day. Too much washing.
8: No. Once a week. Takes too long to dry.
9: I don't think that's necessary.
10: I don't really wear pyjamas. I wear, like, plain T-shirt every day and tracky pants, I don't know, every few days, I guess.
11: I've only got one pair of favourite pyjamas, so I'd rather not wash them everywhere, just once a week unless they're smelly and nasty.
12: No, doesn't pass the pub test at all. You don't need to do it because you're not rolling around, you're not sweating, and I love my wife too much to give her too much washing.
0: Who says the manosphere has taken over?
5: Was that said without irony? I think it was.
0: He loves his wife.
5: He loves his wife so much he doesn't want to make more washing for her.
0: But, you know, this should be, he should work for
5: he should
0: Mark.
5: Have a...
0: What a
5: he
0: guy.
5: Should be promoting Mother's Day.
0: Thank you for all your calls. 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
13: Rough day? Let Jonesy and Amanda make it better.
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4: And today on the show, we've got James Rain joining us. James Rain from Australian Crawl and James Rain from his own solo career.
5: From the James Rain years.
4: What do you like? Do you like sensitive James Rain?
5: What are my other options?
4: Rockin' James Rain. Sensitive James. Rockin' James. Or here's one for you. Rockin' James and Solo James.
5: What about Pensive and Bewildered James? Sure. What about Lovey-Dovey James?
4: He's got a song for every occasion. And he's
5: the Swiss Army knife of performers.
4: He is. And he's joining us. Just don't get out these corkscrew.
5: Well, that thing's for the horse's hooves.
4: He's arrived. We don't want to scare him off. James Rain for the Friday Feels Sessions. Coming up, it's Jonesy and Amanda driving you home for Jam Nation.
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8: This is the greatest and best song in the world. Tribute. Long time ago, me and my brother Kyle here, we was hitchhiking down a long and lonesome road. All of a sudden, there shined a shiny demon in the middle of the road, and he said,
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0: Pop, pop, pop.
1: Hi, Jenna. How have we fared this week?
2: Yeah, so it's been a huge week across the Jonesy and Amanda socials, and it all started with CBS soccer analyst Mike Greller's criticism of the soccer rules.
3: What are they drinking over there? Because they got no shot of doing anything at the World Cup.
4: Listen, again, with this Australian thing. It's getting a little out of control. Okay.
3: It made me actually go back and do more research because I'm like, wait, these are, and I love Australians. I'm like, oh, these are, maybe they're right. I go look at their team. I don't recognize any players in the team. What are they drinking over there? Because they got no shot of doing anything at the World Cup.
0: Well, then we went on to beat Turkey.
1: And how have people responded to that delightful man?
2: Yeah, so we posted your response to the trash talking, and it received over a million views, thousands of comments, including this one from Gamonas on Instagram, who writes, as a proud Portuguese, I have to say, there's a better chance of me putting money on my turtle winning the World Cup than betting on America. Even some Americans agree. Go Australia.
1: Oh, that's nice. That is nice.
2: While Colin Fasnich simply commented, who's he?
1: Yes.
0: Exactly.
1: Yep.
0: Good on you, Cole.
1: Exactly.
0: He knows the round ball game.
2: However, our most popular video of the week across our socials with 2 million views was the conspiracy that Oklahoma City bomber Timothy McVeigh is actually FBI agent Paul Whisopole.
1: Thank you. What are people saying about that conspiracy theory?
2: Yeah, it's pretty interesting. Stacey on Instagram wrote, Tim and Paul are one in the same. That's a fact. DNA test him.
1: But has the man himself commented, this FBI official?
2: As far as I know, no, he hasn't. But Laurie on Facebook, she wrote, they're not the same person. My ex-husband went to school with Tim McVeigh. Whoa. We literally had men in black come to our home concerning him and Terry Nichols.
0: Whoa.
1: Yep.
0: Wow.
2: However, something really unusual happened when I uploaded this video to TikTok.
0: Yeah.
2: So I uploaded it normally, and then the next day I woke up and realized it wasn't there. So I thought maybe there was a posting problem or something. I logged on to our TikTok and it had been removed, and we've been suspended until July from posting on TikTok because it violated their guidelines of misinformation.
0: Oh.
1: So all those other conspiracy theories haven't breached the guidelines.
2: No, just this one. It's pretty sus.
1: So
0: we're off TikTok. What's going to happen?
1: So the conspiracy theories that we've posted about people not going to the moon and in fact the Apollo astronauts were escapees from Alcatraz, that's all fine.
2: No, that's according to them, that's truthful. Right. So, yep.
0: Oh, but Amanda and I have rehearsed a TikTok dance. What are we going to do?
1: Wow, that's brilliant.
2: On another note, it's time for Digital Jenna's Man of the Match. This is where I choose my favourite contributor of the week who will receive a bespoke tin hat made by Amanda.
1: Well, I hope they're not waiting to hear on TikTok.
0: I know, because no one's got one yet.
2: And this week it goes to Julianne, who actually messaged us with some images she created of the both of you in your different segments. I printed them out and I thought I'd
0: hand
2: them both to you.
0: Pass them around. Pass that forward.
2: Thank you.
1: These are brilliant.
0: Wow.
1: Oh, we put them up so everyone can see them?
2: Of course.
0: Gee, we look good.
1: Don't we look good? Look at us in our denim.
0: That's very good.
1: This is brilliant.
2: All thanks to Julianne.
0: Good on you, Julianne.
1: They make very nice drinks coasters.
0: I like those too. I might listen to them. Thank you, Jenna. We like to call her our social media
1: dipstick by the way she's single. We'll go to the Socceroos. And we'll see you on Monday.
0: You got a hint of buzz there.
1: Do I?
5: Righto, you two. That's enough.
1: I think that's you.
0: Indeed. We will be back on Monday.
1: See you then.
0: Good day to you.
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2: Good morning, Alana McIntyre here with the latest. Alarms have gone off early this morning as Australians gather around the nation to watch the Socceroos take on the United States at the FIFA World Cup. Parts of Seattle, where the game is being played, are turning into a sea of green and gold as well. Conceded an early goal. A second bird is being tested after the first suspected case of a new strain of bird flu was discovered in Australia. Federal Agriculture Minister Julie Collins has confirmed a positive test had been returned by a sick migratory bird in a southern region of WA. WA Agriculture Minister Jackie Jarvis says a national meeting is happening today to decide the next steps.
3: H5 avian influenza is on every other continent except Australia. These are birds that do come from the sub-Antarctic region. We don't know exactly where it's come from, but it has come from that region.
2: It's nearly tax time and ScamWatch is reminding us to stay vigilant, warning us to be aware of any phone calls, emails or texts from someone claiming to be from the ATO or MyGov. And retail experts are predicting more stores will close before the end of the year. It follows the closure of Glue Store, Lincraft and Barbecues Galore. Trent Rigby says the challenging retail environment at the moment is separating strong operators from the weaker ones.
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2: At the World Cup, the United States are in front of the Socceroos 2-0 in Seattle. The Knights have managed a narrow 22-20 win over the Dragons in Newcastle in the NRL. Dragons interim coach Dean Young says they put the effort in, but they just didn't get the result.
4: We've just got to focus on getting better, and that starts on Monday. We've got a tough road trip down to Canberra, and we want to get a reward for all the effort we're putting in.
2: In the AFL, Gold Coast suffered a fourth straight loss. They're now at risk of falling out of the top 10 after Hawthorn had a 16-point win on the Gold Coast.
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6: Slight chance of a shower becoming less likely late afternoon and evening. We are chasing a top of 27. Looking good tomorrow with a top of 28 degrees. Maybe a late shower. And at this stage, Monday, mostly fine with a top of 28 also.
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7: Yeah, mate, we've had a busy week unpacking new stock that's been arriving. So we've got some new ammunition pistol ammo come in, 357, 38 Special, all the usual calibres, so that's turned up. Had a big box of Remington brass, mainly rifle brass turn up, which is great for the reloaders. We started adding a few new things as well, so loophole sunglasses, whether you're hunting or just going down the range, they're pretty handy. Ted Mitchell wild dog lures seem to be definitely hitting the mark. They've been very, very popular with people chasing wild dogs that are giving their livestock a hard time. And we had some sport dog bark collars and their training collars as well. 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
6: PaganFirearms.com.au, that is the website. Drop in, see Anthony Tenya and the rest of the team at Pagan Firearms. Good on you, mate. Thanks for that.
7: Thanks, Wolfie.
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10: Morning, Alana McIntyre here with the latest. Reports mounted police have been called in to calm down a pretty wild World Cup crowd in Melbourne. Videos online show flares going off at Federation Square before 4:30 this morning. It's understood some fans breached a barrier and they burst past security. Alarms went off early this morning across the nation as Socceroos fans gathered to watch the Aussies take on the United States at the FIFA World Cup. At the moment, though, the United States are still in front. Two birds are being tested for a suspected deadly strain of bird flu. A wild bird found on the WA south coast has died. Another sick one is being tested. The virus has devastated birds and animals around the globe, and WA Agriculture Minister Jackie Jarvis says it was only a matter of time before it got here.
11: We always knew that it was if not when we got this avian influenza. As I said, it is still not confirmed which strain it is. I stood up in Parliament in September last year and noted the preparedness.
10: Doctors have issued a major alert over a certain peptide. The product called retatrutide, sometimes called Reta R10 or R20, has been linked to several cases of acute liver damage in Victoria. Italy's Prime Minister says she's appalled by comments made by Donald Trump, the US President claiming the Italian leader wanted a picture with him so badly at the G7 summit earlier this week that he felt sorry for her. And Aussies are being warned to be on the lookout for scams when it comes to tax time.
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10: Well, the Socceroos are in need of a World Cup miracle in Seattle. They're down 2-0 to the United States. Australian Matthew Leckie has limped off with a hamstring injury. In the NRL, the Knights have had a narrow 22-20 win over the Dragons. Coach Justin Holbrook praising St George Illawarra for fighting back.
12: Yeah, well, it started really well. 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
14: Slight chance of a shower becoming less likely late afternoon and evening. We are chasing a top of 27. Looking good tomorrow with a top of 28 degrees. Maybe a late shower. And at this stage, Monday, mostly fine with a top of 28 also.
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0: 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When the band's done, the night keeps rolling on. From 9 till 8, the after party takes over with big rock tracks you just won't hear anywhere else. 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
9: Morning, Alana McIntyre here with the latest. A loss for the Socceroos in the World Cup clash against the USA this morning. The newsroom's John Michael is in Seattle with all the details.
10: Australia has been outplayed by the host nation this morning. An own goal by Cam Burgess, followed by an Alex Freeman goal, sealed the 2-0 result at Lumen Field. Socceroos coach Tony Popovich coming under a bit of fire for starting last week's goal scorers Connor Metcalf and Nestori Irinkunda on the bench.
9: Back home in Melbourne, police had to intervene as soccer fans gathered in Federation Square this morning. Several people jumping fences and falling over during a surge of fans around 4 a.m. Mounted police had to be called in. Flares were also being seen set off around 4:30 a.m. Government officials will meet the poultry farmers today following the death of a bird suspected of having a deadly strain of bird flu. Initial tests have found the wild migratory seabird did have the H5 strain, which has caused the deaths of millions of birds and animals around the globe. A second bird in Australia is also being tested now. Pauline Hanson has requested more security and is pleading for AFP protection after she received a number of threats against her and her family. The One Nation leader has hired private security after receiving death threats, voicemails and texts. One person has died and almost 90 people are injured after two trains collided in England, and King Charles has offered to host Prince Harry and his family at his royal residence in Buckingham Palace.
0: Shop to win big at Townsville Mini Loads this month only.
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9: The Socceroos will take on Paraguay next after being beaten by the US in Seattle 2-0. Coach Tony Popovich admits the Aussies weren't up to scratch, especially in the first half.
12: I don't know if it was the occasion, but we looked sluggish, heavy-legged. They were quicker, they were more powerful. They won every duel, they won every second ball, and when you do that, it makes it very difficult to gain any momentum.
9: In the NRL, the Knights have managed a narrow 22-20 victory over the Dragons.
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15: Slight chance of a shower becoming less likely late afternoon and evening. We are chasing a top of 27. Looking good tomorrow with a top of 28 degrees. Maybe a late shower. And at this stage, Monday, mostly fine with a top of 28 also.
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won a premiership, played Origin, even represented Australia. Yep, anything's possible when riding your brother's coattails. 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

0: Well, with the NRL rights still on the table, we discuss what's the latest in the negotiations.
1: Right, he's bigger. He's bigger than Europe, this guy. Peter Bedell. Pete, welcome.
2: Hello, Matty. I'm not bigger than the White House, but I'll take it, mate.
1: Ah, Pete. I tell you, Pete, this is... There is so much going on here. We've got Foxtel, we've got Channel 9, Channel 7 and Channel 10 all showing interest. What are you hearing? What's the latest?
2: Well, the latest, Matty, is I'm hearing this deal will be done in the next week or two. Now, the ARL Commission have a scheduled board meeting for July 1. I'm told that that meeting, there may be an emergency meeting called even before then, to ratify this and rubber stamp this TV rights deal. So this is huge news. I mean, it could be done in the next 10 days or so, Matty. And I know we're saying it will be a record deal. I mean, that's obvious given the last deal. But I'm told, guys, it could even be bigger than the AFL's deal. Now, the AFL's deal at the moment is $4.5 billion over 7 years, so $643 million a season. I believe the NRL's deal will surpass that. That's certainly Peter Vallandis' aim. So I wouldn't be surprised if we see something in the vicinity of $650 to $700 million a year, which would be an enormous result for rugby league. And just rams home how good Peter Vallandis and Andrew Abdo are in their leadership of the NRL.
3: Beak here, mate. In regards to, you know, going for the deal and everything like that, is there a world where Seven and Fox have almost, gone in, not together, but at the very least, they seem to be working together? You obviously got the agenda setters. Yeah, they've got the World Cup, Rugby 7. Is there a world where it's Fox and 7 free-to-air rather than Fox and 9?
2: Absolutely. And that's a very good point you make. I mean, we've seen it in other sports, guys. I mean, Channel 9 had cricket for decades upon decades, and we never thought Channel 9 would lose the cricket rights, and then Channel 7's taken over in the last few years. So, look, I think there's an absolute scenario where we see... And I wouldn't be surprised if we see Fox, for example, who are now owned by DAZN, but I wouldn't be surprised if they get the rights wholly and solely, and then it becomes a distribution issue to the free-to-air networks under anti-siphoning laws. Now, I wouldn't be surprised if, and the masterstroke here from Peter Vallandis has been to say, we don't want Nine and Fox colluding to try and get the best deal. We want them competing with genuine offers, and that means that the likes of Channel 7 and Channel 10 come into the picture. So there is a scenario where Nine could lose the rights completely and Fox then sell off games to Channel 7 and Channel 10. Absolutely.
4: Hey, Peter, is there a chance people are talking about the rights being, not just the rights being broken up, but the actual big events of rugby league being broken up between networks? Is there a chance that we see the likes of, you know, Vegas, State of Origin, Magic Round, etc., them sort of being split up?
2: Yeah, look, it's been discussed, and this has been part of the NRL, what they've called a fragmentation strategy around having bite-sized pieces of NRL content that they could sell to individual networks and streaming services. Now, I don't think we'll see the fragmentation that has been purported. I think we'll see potentially one network, i.e. Fox, for example, getting all the rights potentially and then seeing them farm off or sell off certain fragments to other networks. Now, I wouldn't be surprised, for example, guys, if Channel 7, for example, gets one or two NRL games a week. I wouldn't be surprised if Channel 9 gets one or two games a week. And I think Paramount and Amazon are other players in this as streaming services. I wouldn't be surprised to see them get a game or two. But wow. I think in terms of State of Origin, we could see a simulcast for the first time ever where Channel 9, of course, have had the exclusive rights for 46 years. We could see Fox now screening State of Origin live concurrently with the free-to-air network under anti-siphoning laws.
3: Ed, mate, just quickly, how much is this deal going to push along the 20th team? And we've heard word that Brisbane are being pushed by one network. How much will it push it along the 20th team, do you think?
2: I believe it expedites it massively. And I think, guys, the size of this deal will be largely predicated on another expansion drive. Look, I know from stories I've written, they're looking for a 20th team by 2030, the NRL, but one broadcaster wants a team in 2029. Another broadcaster wants that 20th team to be in Queensland as the fifth team. So there's a real appetite from the networks and the bidding parties to have another team in the competition, because another team, guys, as you know, makes a 10th NRL game every week with 20 teams. So you go from 8 games to 9 next season with the Bears coming in, and then 10 with the 20th team. I mean, that creates millions upon millions of extra rivers of gold for the NRL. So 20 teams, an absolute must under this next TV rights deal.
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0: The Socceroos have begun their World Cup campaign in style. Kempy looked at the war of words all week with the Yanks.
1: Adam Peacock. Adam, welcome, brother.
2: Boys, how are we?
1: Mate, we're going good. Mate, firstly, you've been to numerous FIFA World Cups. What about this one? How's it comparing so far?
2: Yeah, I've got Russia the number one seed, oddly enough. I mean, Brazil was good. Qatar was good for pure football. It made you focus fully on the football because it was bugger all else to do. Mm. But here, this is more like a holiday with a bit of football thrown in, if you know what I mean. Like, yeah. You guys would know, you've all been to the States, that they just do sports fandom so well over here. So I've spent more time in sports bars in the last week than I think I've ever have in my entire life put together. They're great places, and they're good people. Mostly, most Americans, just good people, friendly, hospitable, having a great time.
1: So they certainly are. I'm going to ask you, how confident are you about tomorrow morning, personally?
2: More confident than I was before the first game, because the Turkey game, I literally had nothing to go on about what to expect, how we were going to go. Look, Turkey have 12 of their 26-man squad. They're going to play Champions League football next year if they stay at their current club. So you put it up against that and you go, well, yeah, we'll do well to get a point here. But the game plan, and it's been a week of talking about game plans, and I'm sure you've touched on it about Origin today, and coaches getting it right in the right moment. And Tony Popovich, that was nothing short of a masterclass against Turkey, are about exposing the weaknesses of the opponent and capitalising on the strengths of what he had and realising what he had and not trying to overdo it and coming up with ballsy selections, which worked on the night. So, it's they've got to go for a second lap tomorrow against the very good USA who belted Paraguay. But a little more hopeful than I was. And look, a point's a good result for the Socceroos, a win, and we're not sleeping.
3: Mate, we were the hunters and we ambushed Turkey. You know, we ambushed them. Is there any concern that, you know, we've made so much noise that, and look, obviously they'd be doing their video, but USA, I'm assuming there's a USA before the Turkey game looking at Australia and there's a USA after the Turkey looking at, is there a problem where they are very aware we're going to be a defensive side trying to get people on the counterattack and then they can counter that with their game plan?
2: Yeah, well looking at the matchup, Denner, the matchup is perfect for the USA in the sense that their strength actually is if they lose the ball, they were very good against Paraguay about pouncing on it to try and win it back high up the pitch. They won more ball in the offensive half of Paraguay's pitch than their own defensive half, which is pretty unusual. It means you're playing front foot, you're defending with intent straight when you lose it. So, yeah, expect more of that, but I think we're a bit better on the ball than Paraguay. We'll be able to find ways. Hearing rumours that we're not going to change any of the personnel. We're going to go in with the same team. So it's going to be a similar game plan. And it's up to guys like Nestor Iancunda and Mohamed Toure to get the US on the break. And they can be, every team can be exposed if they overdo it in trying to win the ball back. So, yeah, the game plans won't be too dissimilar. And I don't think there'll be any surprises for both sides.
4: Hey, Adam, it's Ben here, mate. Just from your perspective over there, like we've all had our go at saying who's impressed, but who's impressed you as an expert of the round ball game? Who's impressed you the most? Which country?
2: But Benny, I thought you were going to compare my trip to your trip to the White House.
4: Mate, my trip was all hard work.
1: I must say, it wasn't that white. It was more off-white, too, by the way.
2: Cream. Argentina was superb, but they were playing against the Algeria side, which is not the greatest iteration of themselves. I thought England were very good in their second half against Croatia, and I thought Germany were very good, but most people were learning at this World Cup that Curaçao is actually a country and not a drink. So, yeah, it's
1: not a hook up the Tigers.
4: Well, in saying that, do you think we could see more?
2: Happy Curaçao.
4: Do you think we could see, a team like Cape Verde sort of really push forward into that second round?
1: The answer's no.
4: Mate, they were unbelievable.
2: No, it is very good. I was going with the big teams that I'm expecting to see at the end of the tournament, but you're right, Benny. Like, a Cape Verde, and the talk was before the World Cup, 48's a stretch. They're watering it down too much. No, they're not.
4: Yeah.
2: Because of what's happened, and get off topic here, what's happened with immigration in the last 10 to 15 years, with so much movement of population, and national football confederations at the same time realising, you know what, why don't we use the old father-grandfather rule to get our players naturalised, and that's why Curaçao is at a World Cup because of the Dutch heritage. That's why Cape Verde is at a World Cup because of the Portuguese.
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16: Good morning, Alana McIntyre here with the latest. Wild scenes in Melbourne this morning as soccer fans overturned barriers and set off flares at Federation Square. Mounted police were called in to contain the chaos as World Cup supporters gathered to watch the Socceroos take on the United States. The Aussie Army speaking to Nine in Seattle a short time ago, following our 2-0 loss to the hosts.
17: The atmosphere was fantastic. The game was very difficult. The referee didn't do us help. We'll come back against Paraguay.
16: The Aussies play them on Friday. A second bird is being tested after the first suspected case of a new strain of bird flu was found in Australia. WA Agriculture Minister Jackie Jarvis says a national meeting is happening today to decide the next steps.
18: H5 influenza is on every other continent except Australia. These are birds that do come from the sub-Antarctic region. We don't know exactly where it's come from, but it has come from that region.
16: In England, in developing news, one person has died and almost 90 people are injured after two passenger trains collided near Bedford. AFL legend Tony Modra is now critical but stable after his cattle truck crashed into a tree in South Australia. Doctors say he's showing some promising signs. Pauline Hanson has requested federal police protection after she received death threats. The One Nation leader has hired a bodyguard. And retail experts predict more stores will close before the end of the year. It follows the closure of Glue Store, Lincraft and Barbecues Galore.
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16: At the World Cup, Tony Popovic is under fire for starting last week's goal scorers Connor Metcalf and Nestori Irukunda on the bench following the Socceroos' 2-0 defeat to the US in Seattle. The Knights have managed a narrow 22-20 victory over the Dragons. Interim coach Dean Young says they put the effort in, they just didn't get the result.
19: We just got to focus on getting better and that starts on Monday. We've got a tough road trip down to Canberra and we want to get a reward for all the effort we're putting in.
16: And the Hawks defeated the Suns.
20: It's one of the best surprises I've had in ages. 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
21: Slight chance of a shower becoming less likely late afternoon and evening. We are chasing a top of 27. Looking good tomorrow with a top of 28 degrees. Maybe a late shower. And at this stage, Monday, mostly fine with a top of 28 also.
0: Kick back, slow down, or turn it right up. However your weekend looks, we're here for it. 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

like Joshua.

0: Oh, that was the Blues supporters, wasn't it, on Wednesday night, living on a prayer that didn't come true. It is Power 100 Wildy on your Saturday morning. Of course, Wednesday night, I took a bunch of listeners along to Pizza Riviera Hermit Park for our pizza party for State of Origin Game 2. We were victorious 44-24, and at the end of the night in a maroon party, I went around and got some messages for our very own Queen of Maggie Island. There it is, game two, 44-24. Queensland take the win. Now, got to go around and get a few messages for KB.
1: KB, spill, mate. Hard tears tonight. Yeah, your boy Ponga was superb. Shame he can't do it for Newcastle.
2: Hello, Karina. Bronk, how you doing, mate? That's the only message I got tonight.
3: It's Mark here, Karina. Just letting you know, nice little score up there on the board tonight. Got to make sure that you're on the boat tomorrow. Otherwise, sad and sorry, I say.
4: Hey, Karina, it's Sam here. I'm so sorry for your loss tonight.
5: It's Peter. Karina, I feel sorry for you. We'll see what happens on the last game, but you'll get the tissues.
6: Karina, this is Malicious, and we blew the Blues off the sky.
7: It's Michael. Go, Queenslander.
8: Hey, Karina, it's Donna. We still love you, darling.
0: What? What's that, Donna?
8: Because we're just going to rub it in more for the third game in Suncorp. Woohoo!
0: I was going to say, that's not what you were saying 20 minutes ago about her.
8: I know. I wish I had your number, love.
9: Hey, Karina, it's Dazza, the better half. Yeah, you got what you deserved tonight. And, yeah, we don't care if you don't make it tomorrow.
10: Hey, KB, it's Matt. Don't be afraid to jump off the ferry tomorrow morning.
6: Dickie Steve, go Queenslander!
0: Oh, yes, let's wrap up Game 3, July 8, Suncorp Stadium. You couldn't ask for a better venue, could you? And the Queen of Maggie Island, poor Karina. We're going to come back with Good Charlotte next on Power 100.
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18: Yeah, mate, we've had a busy week unpacking new stock that's been arriving. 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
18: Thanks, Wolfie.
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0: Throw up, it is Power 100, the station giving you the chance to win $10,000. Your next cash track to listen out for is after 6 a.m. Monday morning with me, all thanks to Joyce Main. Oh, look who it is, the Blues supporter that folded faster than a pack of cards when he was offered Rose Tattoo tickets to actually swap sides to become a Queenslander. Popeye.
1: Hey, listen, you got to think about it. When you're born in New South Wales and your birthmark is a little white rabbit, you kind of got no option when blokes like Mick Cronin and Johnny Sutler are your granddad's barbecue mates. And then when you're about five, you get scuttled off to Cairns up in North Queensland to grow out your days as a Queenslander. So at some stage, you've got to evolve, haven't you? And I evolved into a Cowboys supporter.
0: And a Maroon supporter. Good on you, Popeye. 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

Ah.

0: 3rd through to the 6th of July. Mark that down in your diary. Power 100 Wildy with you for your Saturday morning. They are the 2026 Townsville show dates for this year. And Monday morning, I'll be giving you the chance to win a family pass to the Townsville show. And not just Monday morning, for the next 2 weeks, every weekday morning, I will give away those family passes. Coming up before 11, we'll throw on that new one for DMAs. Also, Disturbs in there. Faith No More. And we'll check in on the newsroom for all the latest news headlines and, of course, update you on sport too here at Power 100.
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